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10: Hello, Liveline. 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
11: Can I hear Jenny? Dracula?
10: Oh, Dracula with Jenny.
11: Yes.
10: All right, sure. Who's this?
11: Alyssa.
10: Alyssa, where are you calling from?
11: Anger,
10: Minnesota. What are you doing tonight?
11: Reading.
10: Can you take it off speakerphone? I can't hear you very well.
11: Driving. Yeah, we're like driving.
10: Oh, this is much better. You have any big plans this week?
11: I don't know. Might go to a powwow.
10: Might go to a powwow?
11: Yeah, that wasn't that today.
12: No.
11: That's Thursday. Oh, okay.
12: All weekend, Saturday, Sunday, all weekend.
10: All right. Well, I hope it's a great time, and hope you get it figured out for sure. Thanks for calling Liveline. Here's your song.
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5: Hello, Liveline. What do you want to hear?
6: Hi. How about The Fate of Ophelia? That's a newer Taylor Swift.
5: Yeah, we can play that.
6: All right, we'll do that. That makes me think of his daddy anyways.
5: All right. What's your name? Where are you calling from?
6: Sierra and Arthur. We're calling from Topeka, Kansas.
5: What's going on tonight?
6: Not much. You want to say hi, Arthur?
7: Hi.
8: Hello. How are you?
6: I'm good.
5: Suddenly, I'm British.
6: Shy now. Well, thank you so much.
5: You're welcome. Thanks for calling Liveline. Have a great night.
6: You too. Bye-bye.
5: Bye.
7: Bye. You got to stop.

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12: Yeah.
11: You gonna go out?
12: Definitely. More than work than anything.
11: You gonna listen to Liveline while you do it? All night?
12: Yep.
11: Oh, you're the best. If I was ordering DoorDash, I'd tip you $100 right now.
12: Hey, you wanna?
11: No, I just ate. I'm full. I won't eat for another week. I had so much. Here's your song, bro. Thanks for calling Liveline.

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1: That's what I have.
2: Oh, okay.
1: 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Remember last week, anyone that was at the Outdoor Comedy Fest and they went to go see Matt Rife?
2: Yeah.
1: Matt Rife says, we tried to do Evans last night, we got rained out.
2: Yeah.
1: Like, we couldn't even get up on stage, but safety is first. Well, Edmonton got nailed again.
2: Again?
1: Oh, they got nailed
2: because
1: again.
2: Because they also got nailed with their Kesha one.
1: Right.
2: Kesha was supposed to go on, and then the storm was so bad. Like, there was, I think, a tornado warning or watch.
1: Yeah, right.
2: And everybody had to evacuate, and they were big mad that they missed Kesha.
1: Okay.
2: So Matt Rife, Kesha, and what?
1: Number three happened Saturday night when Post Malone was three songs into his set, and then this happened. Massive flash flood downpour. Windy is like just nutty.
2: He was three songs in.
1: So
2: did he just like peace out in the middle of
1: They said wait 20 minutes and they waited 20 minutes and the rain came down even harder.
2: Oh my God. It's the risk you run for doing an outdoor show, unfortunately.
1: Yeah, it was at Commonwealth.
2: Oh, that sucks.
1: I was supposed to go see the Foo Fighters there in mid-September. That better not happen when I'm there.
2: Oh, I would pick a different city at this point.
1: One night only.
2: Matt Rife, Kesha, and Post Malone.
1: Bad things come in three, Edmonton.
2: That's hopefully.
0: Wheeler and Tyler. Winnipeg's number one station for all the hits.
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0: birthday today to talk about, and it's Tory Lanez.
1: Isn't she the one that got shot?
0: Tory Lanez is the guy that shot Megan Thee Stallion in the foot. Yeah.
1: And he's in jail?
0: I think so.
1: Okay.
0: He should be if

0: shot someone in the foot.
1: 32.
0: He's 34 today. That's kind of crazy, shooting someone in the foot.
1: The drummer from one of my favorite bands had to go to jail because he accidentally shot himself in the leg. And he got charged here in Canada with...
0: He shot himself in the leg?
1: Accidentally, yeah.
0: Accidentally.
1: And it was an unlawful firing of a firearm. And so he had to go to jail.
0: Oh, my God. So, I mean, imagine accidentally shooting yourself and then being like, hey, you got to go to jail.
1: Well, technically, he didn't shoot somebody.
0: So what, you're standing on both sides of the courtroom? You have to, like, run over? Oh, well, he was doing that. It's you.
1: Victim and perpetrator.
0: That's insane. Today is National Scotch Day. National Creme Brulee Day. And National Love is Kind Day. This is to
1: tell
0: just...
1: Tell me more about the scotch.
0: Yeah, well, I could talk to you about scotch. Scotch, wait.
1: Do you like scotch? Nice
0: scotch.
1: Oaky, smoky scotch.
0: What would be a brand that I would know?
1: Well, you probably wouldn't.
0: Oh, okay.
1: Lagavulin, okay, Glenlivet.
0: Okay. Oh, yeah, okay. It looks the same as rum.
1: Okay,
0: like, I know it doesn't taste the same, but it looks the same.
1: Here's the thing. It's a whiskey.
0: Yeah,
1: it's just,
0: okay.
1: It's just Scotland's version of a whiskey. There's Canadian whiskey. There's Irish whiskey. There's a whole bunch of... And only those countries can say, like, you can only say that Scotch is from Scotland. Nova Scotia tried to do a Scotch, and they said, oh, you can call it whatever you want, but you're not calling it Scotch, because only Scotch is made here in Scotland.
0: Got it.
1: Right.
0: Okay.
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1: Morning. Well, I'd just like to congratulate my daughter, Savannah Guzzi, for winning the Bob Irving Scholarship Award for broadcasting at the Bomber game.
2: Yeah.
3: Yeah.
2: Congratulations.
3: I think we got that one last week, didn't we?
2: Okay, maybe.
3: Yeah.
2: I just wanted to play it again. That's how excited we are.
3: That's great. Anytime you can put Bob Irving's name on the show, I'm happy about that.
2: Dad. So, speaking of last week, did you play Marlon's call from Friday?
3: Nope.
2: Okay, so then we got a feel-good Friday call today.
4: Good morning. Happy Friday. I survived a visit to the dentist this week. Actually, the hygienist, not the actual dentist. You have a little canker up here. Maybe that's why... If you felt your mouth sore, and I'm like, oh, I've lived with cankers all my life.
2: Yeah.
4: I don't even hardly know when they're even there. I'm so used to it. And I said, but when I was a kid, that's the thing I was scared about going to the dentist for, was because I was afraid he wouldn't notice that I had a canker and that he would stick the freezing needle right in the middle of my canker. I wasn't afraid of the drilling or any of the other stuff. I was just afraid he was going to... put that needle in my canker, which thankfully she didn't do.
3: Terrible.
4: The other thing I was
2: that sounds
4: scared
2: like
4: of
2: actually like a Final Destination moment.
3: Totally.
2: Like, ugh.
4: The other thing I was scared of at the dentist was that when they tilt you back, he was going to tilt me back so far that I would fall out. And 2 years ago, when I was at the dentist, the chair broke. So when he was tipping me back, it did not stop. And I was literally almost hanging upside down. I had to kind of roll off it, and they had to move me to a different room. So your childhood dental nightmares do come true. And on that note, what does the dentist win for being the best dentist ever?
2: What?
4: Well, he just gets a little plaque.
3: A little plaque.
2: Yeah.
3: Wow.
2: Yeah.
3: And then swiftly removed.
2: Yeah. One more call to get to this morning at 204-478-8040.
5: Good morning. It's Sandy.
2: Hi, Sandy.
5: It's been a minute or two with my work schedule. I haven't been able to call in. But just a couple things. I just want to say I do agree with Wheeler on the don't eat when you're not feeling well, because I feel you get better so much faster.
3: True.
5: Just the eating thing, you get the sore stomach and bleh, you don't need to. Another thing, letting everybody know, we've got 4 carloads going out to Half Moon on Sunday to go get our Sassy Summer Sundays, hoping everybody helps sell these out quicker, but not until after Sunday. But I'm looking forward to going to try these Sundays, Tyler. Can't wait. But there's about 12 or 13 of us that are going to be going to load up on Sundays with the 4 carloads.
2: Oh my God.
5: Half Moon. And then I will give you a full report after we go out for our Sassy Summer Sundays.
2: Yes, please call back. Give me a review at 204-478-8040. Speaking of an update, are you ready? I'm going to pull this up. Wayne from Half Moon. By the way, this is our final week for the Superstar Sunday.
3: Shutting down at the end of July.
2: Mm-hmm. You can go this week and this coming long weekend. You can get it. Then after that Monday, it's done. We're pulling it.
3: Mm-hmm.
2: We have to. We're running out of things. So go get it this week or this weekend. But the
3: not this weekend.
2: Yeah, no, this weekend.
3: Oh, the end of the weekend. Okay, so you're going to the end of the long weekend.
2: Yes.
3: Okay.
2: I can't not do the long weekend.
3: Okay,
2: all right. That's like prime Half Moon time.
3: Okay.
2: When you think long weekend, you think Half Moon. So after this long weekend, we're done. The new number. We sold over 300 in a week again.
3: Whew.
2: 1,763 sold.
3: Holy moly.
2: That's awesome. Amazing. That's literally amazing. If we can get to 2,000, that is so much money raised for DreamSake Flight Winnipeg.
3: Totally.
2: So if we can do that, that'd be amazing. I'm just saying. And it sounds like by bringing 4 carloads of people, we're trending in the right direction. So thank you, Sandy.
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0: could ever say.
1: Man, there were some big announcements yesterday.
2: Can you just like give me a recap?
1: Yes, I can.
2: Sum it up as quick as you can so I just have the knowledge and can go throughout my day.
1: I'll do you better. I have audio. I don't want to focus specifically on Marvel,
2: okay.
1: Including this is all the news about the Ryans. Okay?
2: The Ryans.
1: We'll start with Ryan Reynolds, who dressed up as Deadpool and walked around Comic-Con without anyone knowing, took tons of photos with everyone.
2: Oh my God, because he was in his suit.
1: He was in his Deadpool suit.
2: He was actually in it. And that's so funny.
1: And then showed up in Hall H during the Doomsday panel when all the big stars were on the stage.
2: Is he in Doomsday?
1: And then grabbed the microphone.
2: What is happening?
1: And said this.
3: Who's this guy with the swords and stuff?
2: As if. That's insane.
3: I saw that you had your hand up, maybe?
4: Yeah. Can we get him a microphone? Can we get a microphone?
3: Oh, I have one.
2: Oh my God, I would die.
4: Long time listener, first time caller. This seems an awfully expensive way to announce a film. When do you start filming?
5: Doomsday?
4: Doomsday?
6: So there's no additional photography, no overages.
4: Happy Hogan! Fetch the Audi! We're leaving.
2: I think I love him. Ugh. Like, I'm actually, like, I before I used to, like him, I love him. So he actually walked around Comic-Con and nobody knew.
1: And here's the best part. He posted on his social media a collage of all the photos that he took with people.
2: Oh, my God.
1: So these people won't even know that they took a picture with the actual Deadpool
2: now.
1: Until he posted
2: now,
1: that.
2: And now I'd be, like, kicking myself. Well, I mean, it would be... That's so... I don't even know what to say.
1: Right?
2: That is such a cool way to promote that.
1: I agree.
2: It was probably Ryan's idea, too.
1: Oh, totally. Ugh. So that was Ryan Reynolds saying that he's maybe not in Doomsday. We don't know.
2: Oh, he will be. Absolutely. Why else would he be there?
1: We did find out that Haley Atwell is going to be in Doomsday. She plays Peggy Carter.
2: Oh.
1: No, this is a good thing.
2: I liked when she got sliced by Wanda.
1: Next up is Ryan Gosling,
2: okay.
1: Who showed up to MCU as Kevin Feige said, hey, Josh Horowitz from the Happy, Sad, Confused podcast, just because you keep asking about Ryan Gosling and last time you brought it up, the lights went out in Hall H, does not mean that that's a sign.
7: Well, I will tell you this, just because the lights go out does not mean it's a sign. It does not mean that.
1: And then the lights went out. And then that music that you hear,
2: yeah,
1: is an old throwback to a song called...
8: As you know, this is a character I've wanted to play for a very long time.
1: Ghost Rider.
8: Kevin, Josh Horowitz, Hall H, thank you.
2: Okay.
1: So we have our new Ghost Rider. This was a movie...
2: Ryan Gosling as Ghost Rider?
1: Yeah, so okay. 20 years ago, Nicolas Cage was Ghost Rider, but that was back during like the X-Men kind of Marvel movies.
2: Okay.
1: It was pretty good. It's pretty good.
2: But he's Ken.
1: He's not just Ken. Okay. I'm not just Ken. And then finally, the last Ryan Coogler, the director.
2: What? Ryan, all Ryans.
1: All Ryans. So Ryan Coogler, the director of the Black Panther movies. He also did, what was the one with Michael B. Jordan and the twins? And why is that movie escaping my name?
2: I don't know.
1: Oscar movie.
2: I don't know.
1: Dude.
2: Sinners.
1: Thank you.
2: Yes.
1: He directed that as well.
2: Yeah.
1: He introduced to us the brand new Black Panther.
9: I want you guys to give a warm welcome to our new Black Panther, Mr. David Johnson.
2: Our new Black Panther?
1: Yes. Okay, because Chadwick Boseman passed away to cancer.
2: Wasn't the girl the Black Panther?
1: Okay, but at the end, spoiler alert, at the end of Black Panther 2, remember Suri, who takes over as Black Panther?
2: Yeah.
1: She travels to go see Black Panther's ex-girlfriend,
2: uh-huh.
1: And all of a sudden has a kid there.
2: Oh, so she doesn't want to be Black Panther anymore.
1: No, she's going to hand over the mod. So the next time we see Black Panther, that little kid's going to be grown up.
2: Oh, that's her kid.
1: Not Suri's kid.
2: Oh, my God.
1: Her brother said that's her nephew. Her nephew.
2: Okay.
1: What's up, nephew?
2: Okay. Are you Ryan Reynolds?
1: Maybe. I've been accused of that before.
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1: With Wheeler and Tyler.
0: Did you catch the latest drama? Here's Tyler with the details.
2: Frickin' Winnipeg, man. Frickin' Winnipeg. Two cyclists that were riding across Canada to raise awareness for mental health had their bicycle stolen while they stopped in Winnipeg. They're now...
3: This is not the first time this has happened.
2: No.
3: They're like, there has to be a sign. If you're traveling through via bike for charity, you're going to get your stuff ripped off.
2: They're now asking for help in recovering their customized gear so they can continue their cross-country journey to advocate for mental health.
3: This is not a good look for us,
2: it's
3: Winnipeg.
2: Not. It's really not. Like, my gosh, why? Facebook is now adding a verified badge for real people amid a surge in AI accounts. But in order for you to get this verified human badge, you must record a short selfie video to prove it's you, send it to Facebook so they can keep it on file.
3: Tyler, sorry, just back to the bike thing again.
2: Yeah, yeah,
3: of course. It's one of two things.
2: Yeah.
3: One of two things. Either, like, we got to change this.
2: Yep.
3: Or we lean into it.
2: What do you mean?
3: Welcome to Winnipeg. We'll steal your shit.
2: Yeah.
3: Like right on our signs.
2: Yeah.
3: Right on our signs.
2: Yeah.
3: Like warn people. I have to like lean into it. Go, yeah.
2: Because at this point.
3: Try us.
2: Right? Like, it's just kind of. Of course this story's going national.
3: Of course it is. Like I said, this is not a good look.
2: It's not. They're like, oh, Winnipeg. Freaking Winnipeg. Look at Winnipeg. We'll end on this. It's not going to get much better. Did you see Jimothy?
3: I heard about Jimothy.
2: Okay, well, he's a viral raccoon. Just take a listen to this announcement.
4: Jimothy has got a deformity, as you probably know. But I think one of the reasons why he's captured so much attention is he shows a certain resilience. He's been honored in so many ways. He's had murals. He's had all kinds of stuff going on, which is entirely appropriate. There's really only one more honor I think we can bestow upon Jimothy, and that is for me to make him the Washingtonian of the day.
3: Okay.
2: So it's
3: a raccoon.
2: Yeah.
3: Just to give you an indication, it's like if you took a raccoon and turned it into a smart car.
2: Yep.
3: It's like God forgot to put the middle of the raccoon in. It's just front and back.
2: So cute.
3: That's it. It's got some sort of spinal fusion thing happening.
2: So now Jimothy has gone so viral that he is Washingtonian of the day, I guess.
3: Okay.
2: But also the TSA has had to make an official statement to Jimothy fans to stop requesting that he joins the agency's K-9 unit, as he's too small for the do not pet visits. We do not have any raccoon trainers.
3: Okay. All right.
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0: start off the show as we normally do with some wrong answers only via the Finn McCool's text line at 204-452-1061. You have a superpower that nobody else has. What is it?
1: I'm going to go with... It's a new superpower called Pop Diva, where I can just summon any pop diva I want in front of me at any given time.
0: That would be handy.
1: Yep. Ask them any questions, whatever.
0: You kind of, well, not at a personal level, but you do at your fingertips. You can pull up any pop diva you want and play their music.
1: It's true.
0: Yeah.
1: But I'm talking about, like, physically. Like, hey, I got a question about Taylor Swift. How was her wedding? I summon Taylor Swift, and then I can ask her.
0: Fart on command.
1: Yeah, don't you have that?
0: I'm so close.
1: Okay.
0: I usually have one in the chamber, but...
1: Yeah.
0: Yeah.
1: Okay.
0: You can get your answers in via the Finn McCool's text line at 204-452-1061, and we'll reveal your submissions coming up at the bottom of the hour. Best time ever, hands down, 6:30. You have a superpower no one else does. What is it? Send it in now. 204-452-1061.
2: 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All the hits. Energy 106.

0: We do need to redo that, I think. Yeah. Good morning, Lee.
1: Good morning. I can't hear the music play. I just suddenly hear someone reference the music. I know we're on.
0: Yeah. But you know what we're playing.
1: Oh, for sure. I have to assume.
0: Yeah.
1: A little bit. My pal, Jack Black.
0: Yeah, exactly.
2: Lee.
3: Lee, I got to give you props, sir. We talked about it a couple weeks ago, this petition that you launched, and it has been getting international attention. So, well done, number one, on the petition. Number two, it's just good for not just your shop, but all physical shops.
1: No, it's raising all ships, as they say. So, this petition, Don't Kill the Disc, of course, at change.org, we launched on July 1st, which has almost been a month ago already. Just looking for a placing to acknowledge, to keep choice on the table and not kill the disc while demand for it still exists. And yeah, we're at 345,000 signatures. And I always say, the thing you want to go click on that petition to read through is the comments. There's 14,000 comments, and they range from one quick little paragraph saying, hey, Sony, don't do it, to, I'm going to say, life stories of how I became collecting games and what PlayStation means to me and what truly

0: to this and you have some reach in the media, please hit us up anywhere on social media or et cetera. We would be, you know, we'd love to talk
1: mm-hmm.
0: to you.
1: Mm-hmm. And honestly, the more the merrier at this point. So we'll reshare our the link on our social media too, so you can go give it a sign at Energy 106
0: FM.
1: That's
0: exactly it. Yeah. So it's about making noise,
1: yeah,
0: right?
1: Yeah, totally.
0: Because PlayStation's response to this is to do nothing. We know they have, you know, given extensive gag orders on what their own employees can say or not say about this, and they're fit to just post through it. They're going to use their social media strategies to kind of try to ignore and divide the noise until it's gone. The point is, the noise cannot be gone until January 2028 and beyond. Let's disrupt, people. That's what this petition is about.
1: Yep.
0: So don't worry about the numbers, how many people have signed for the petition versus how many users are on the PlayStation. That's not what it's about. It's about those comments. It's about the passion. And it's mm-hmm. about keeping the noise up until this thing is done. I was really intense on last time's appearance. So I'm fully fit to talk about video games and fun things.
2: Yay!
0: Well, look, rainbows and flowers, yeah.
2: Speaking of physical copies, let's talk about the giveaway.
1: Yeah, okay, so before Lee gets into the summer of video games here, we actually are giving away a physical copy of Splatoon Raiders away thanks to PNP Games on our social media at Energy 106 FM on Instagram. You have one more day to enter to win that, but Lee, tell us more about what's going on in the video game world this summer.
0: Definitely. So right now, there's a run on used games, PS3 and Vita in particular, but in general, as speculation kind of starts on physical things and what remains, let's say, quote-unquote, if this all goes the worst way possible, people are building physical collections now. Every once in a while, there are things like this, a store closing, etc., where there are these booms of people buying up games. So please, come browse our stores. We have used games in store. We have used games online. In addition to that, we always have hundreds, if not thousands, of new titles on sale. We specialize in the boutique middle, creamy middle of delicious indie games and things that go for physically, you know, $20 to $40 on your Switch, on your PlayStation. You can build a library of great games that you love. Now, and there's new games, of course, all the time. We haven't even talked about Switch 2 is getting a game called Orbitals coming out at the start of September, which looks excellent, kind of like a retro anime mm-hmm. style. Wolverine is coming out on the PlayStation 5, and that will have a physical disc, believe it or not. Fire Emblem, of course, coming from Switch into the fall. And then the question is, we didn't even get to talk about this because I came in like a bat out of heck last time. Ocarina of Time Remake is in the ether, right? So we know this game is probably, approaching going gold, approaching being done. Mm-hmm. We're thinking it's out this year. When does it drop? What does it look like? All very, very exciting. To be fair, we don't know that about Grand Theft Auto either. They have not shown gameplay of that game, only pre-rendered trailers.
1: Yeah.
0: And that's available for sale now. So there's going to be lots of games coming out. They've all kind of squished themselves into September.
1: Mm-hmm.
0: Your Control Resonance and your Onimusha Way of the Sword. There's going to be so many AAA games coming out. You need to keep an eye on PNP Games. Of course, all our social media sales and stuff will be going into Q4 because, man, even if it's your hobby that you funnel your funds into, there's just too much coming out pre-Grand Theft Auto to play it all.
1: Yeah, it's true. I'm feeling that way with Switch 2 right now, man. It's just like the gift that keeps on giving.
0: It's a good problem to have.
1: Yep.
0: And also, like, the sentiment kind of is just, like, not a souring of Sony, but just, like, going forward, if you're going to purchase that indie game, if you're going to support an ecosystem, a lot of people are kind of lost right now. Like, there's a feeling, and I keep using the word betrayal because that's the closest thing it feels to, but from now on, until January, until this Don't Kill the Disc thing goes, you know, I've found myself playing more Switch.
1: Yeah.
0: I was about to buy an indie game I had wishlist on PlayStation yesterday, but I went out of my way to find it on Xbox. It's called Paper Trail. Check it out. Vote with your wallet, and that doesn't necessarily mean not buying something. It means addressing your purchasing habits, per se, realizing what you get when you get something digital, and realizing when you buy into an ecosystem how quickly that trust can be taken away. I didn't mean to kind of full circle it back to the petition.
1: No, it's important.
0: Video games are in a very interesting point of time right now, and it's something that, you know, we all, like me and Tyler at least, spend a ton of our money on.
2: Whoa, don't you exclude me from this list. I'm a gamer as well. I've been playing a lot of Super Mario World on my classic NES.
0: There you go.
1: I don't think you get more physical than that, actually.
2: Right. Can't take that away.
0: Nintendo last made a dollar off of Wheeler back in, like, 1993 or something like that, and he's still playing that game. That's what physical games are about.
1: Yes,
0: though.
1: And it also...
0: He's playing a 10 out of 10 masterpiece, and he's had it this whole time.
1: It also physically hurts because the controller is so old that it hurts his thumbs, so...
0: Yeah,
1: well, Lee, we appreciate...

0: we appreciate this, and we're going to reshare that petition on our socials as well. But like you said, keep the conversation going. If someone's listening and they want to support and buy a physical game, where would you send them in Winnipeg?
1: Oh my goodness, if they're in Winnipeg, they have three physical stores they can shop at. You can do it all in one day. 915 McLeod, 2609 Portage, and 160 Meadowood. 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Shouldn't have said it. See, screwed me up. You can go there, browse thousands of games. Of course, the petition's right at the top. We have new sales stuff hitting all the time and new releases coming. So please, play forever.
0: Amen. Thanks, Lee.
2: Bye, Lee.
0: Take care.
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0: It's our Tearaway Day calendar. 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
1: Amen. And they're still selling things on Marketplace.
0: For Tuesday, July 28th, 2026. I can do in one day what others can do in 1 hour.
1: I can do... Okay. So like... Okay.
0: That's downplaying.
1: Yeah, yeah. I got you. Yeah.
2: Wait. What?
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0: 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Tyler Carr, you have likely never seen this movie. You have likely never heard of this movie.
1: Huh?
0: I showed it to my boys recently.
1: Okay.
0: Because, as you know, we're going down a bit of a deep dive on older movies from my generation.
1: Yeah.
0: And we're actually up to showing them the live-action Transformers movies with Shia LaBeouf.
1: Yeah.
0: Which they quite enjoyed.
1: Yeah, they're great.
0: Yeah. Mm-hmm. And so I said, oh, you guys got to watch the 1986 Transformers movie. And they're like, there's an earlier one. I said, it's all animated.
1: I didn't even know this.
0: It was based on the cartoon. They're like, there was a cartoon? I said, yeah. I said, this is the Transformers.
1: Oh, this is the...
0: I grew up on.
1: Yeah, yeah, yeah.
0: This is Unicron.
1: Mm-hmm.
0: Galvatron.
1: Yeah.
0: And so we watched it.
1: Okay.
0: And one thing they said was, well, why did they kill Optimus Prime? Like, fairly early into the movie. And I went, yeah, that's a question we've all been asking for the last 40 years because it's the 40-year anniversary.
1: Oh, okay.
0: And Transformers the movie is leaning into that thought. Have a listen.
4: Are we really killing Optimus Prime right now?
5: What the heck?
4: No!
6: I'm still not over it.
4: You killed a piece of my childhood!
7: It
8: just killed me.
4: I'm still grieving.
9: You're still talking about it.
4: Thank you for that childhood memory.
1: Okay.
0: So a lot of people still have...
1: What was that from?
0: That was from a promo that Hasbro has put out.
1: Uh-huh.
0: As they are going to be doing a... Well, I'll let them do the heavy lifting here. Here is another clip from that promo.
1: Okay.
10: You got the power!
11: A year-long celebration. I mean, moment of healing for making you cry at the movies 40 years ago.
12: Do I hear a second on that?
0: So, Transformers and Hasbro.
1: Okay.
0: You got to keep in mind, 40 years ago...
1: I still don't know what's happening.
0: Okay, so 40 years ago, you got to keep in mind that... They treated this movie as a 90-minute commercial where they were like, all right, say goodbye to the old Transformers. Say hello to the new line on the shelves.
1: Okay.
0: So it was basically a way of pushing out the old Transformers from the early 80s and then introducing a new line where fans were like, why did you kill off our favorite, like, angry letters to Hasbro from parents?
1: So are they, like, re-releasing it or what?
0: So they're re-releasing the movie.
1: Oh.
0: And in this promo, we actually get a little taste of Optimus Prime, possibly like the old, is he dead? I saw a finger move. So now people are wondering, are we getting a sequel? Are we getting bonus footage?
1: Like maybe they're releasing this and then doing a second movie.
0: Are we getting a post-credit scene? Like what are we getting?
1: Scene. Okay,
0: yeah. So there's a lot of speculation around this, but Transformers, the movie, 40 years ago, is getting a re-release in theaters.
1: They're so smart. They're going to release a line of toys, and oh my God, like the money machine continues.
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0: Wrapping up our wrong answers only via the Finn McCool's text line at 204-452-1061. This is inspired by the Comic-Con MCU panel that happened in Hall H over the weekend. I'm still breaking down all the videos and looking at all the Easter eggs and trying to figure out all of the runes on Robert Downey Jr.'s suit that he wore and the denim outfit of Deadpool. So you have a superpower that no one else does. What is it? Wrong answers only. 204-452-1061.
1: My superpower is chopping up food super fast.
0: Nice.
1: That's a good one. Yeah. That is a great one. Wrong answers only. I have a new superpower called Chaotic Magneto. Wherever I go, chaos follows. I walk down the street and suddenly there is a giant pothole in front of me.
0: Wow.
1: The superpower I wish I had was being able to predict other people's relationship outcomes 100% correctly, but not my own.
0: Oh.
1: You'd be like the best relationship therapist ever. Sit down. You're not going to work. Leave.
0: Agreed. That would be great.
1: My superpower consists of the ability to fly. I fly everywhere. The speed at which I fly is 5 kilometers. I also am able to make my fingernails grow long and shrink back to normal like Meg Griffin. If I had a superpower, it would be the ability to talk to animals, but I would be able to manipulate it where I could turn it on and off whenever I wanted. Because if I was a big flock of seagulls, I would not want all of them to be talking at once.
0: Mine? Mine? Mine?
1: Jeffrey says, to be able to print money. Amen.
0: These are supposed to be wrong answers, y'all.
1: Yeah, well, you asked for... There's no such thing. Superpowers to fix potholes. I can sense when explosions are about to happen. Thank you for the wrong answers.
0: These are good. These are good.
1: Well done. Thank you.
0: Music news you can use coming up next. Don't go anywhere.
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5: Looking for a high of 31 today with the chance of showers. We didn't get them yesterday, though, so about the same risk today. Dropping down to 21 overnight. High of 34 tomorrow. Showers on Thursday. That's a coin flip right now. That could change. 28 Friday, 29 Saturday. As you can imagine, there is a yellow heat warning in effect as the Humidex is going to get it up to 40 degrees today.
4: Wow.
5: 40 degrees today. Right now, in the YWG, according to Environment Canada, partly cloudy. We're sitting at 17 degrees.
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5: For July 28th, 2026. Noah Kahan has jokingly called for Congress to get involved and force his fans to wear diapers, following people pooping and peeing on the floors of his show.
6: Please don't do it. Okay. I solemnly swear. I will not sh my pants. And if I do, I won't take it from my pants and put it on the floor.
5: Kahan made his plea once again, pretending to call U.S. Congress mid-show and requesting that they make it law that fans should wear diapers to his concerts. 50 Cent has revealed he has recorded a new collaboration with Eminem and Tupac for the upcoming Street Fighter movie.
7: Wow. I mean, what? We're confused about Tupac.
8: Is it posthumous? What are you doing?
7: AI?
9: No, it's not AI. It's actually...
8: It's some of the stuff that hasn't been released.
7: His music?
8: And they gave you the green light?
7: Wait, what?
9: Actually, it was for the theme for Street Fighter.
7: Yeah.
9: The movie.
7: Yeah.
9: We worked on it and got it right, so...
5: 50 Cent is currently set to portray boxer and former criminal enforcer Balrog in Street Fighter, which will be released in cinemas on October 16th. Charlie XCX has released Music Fashion Film B-Sides Edition on iTunes. The songs initially served as actual B-Sides on limited edition physical 7-inch single releases for Rock Music, SS26, and Camera. Charlie had previously told fans they were never going to get them on streaming, but said that might change. In an announcement this past Sunday about the release, she wrote, "You can call me a hypocrite. I don't mind." Charlie will headline Lollapalooza in Chicago this Friday before beginning a North American arena tour on September 11th. That's music news you can use for July 28th, 2026. I'm Dave Wheeler.
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1: Honestly, man, gift cards.
0: What about them?
1: How many gift cards do you think are out there that have $1 or $2 left on them, and they're just sitting in drawers, not being used, and how much money that is? And if we like all pooled our gift cards together, we could probably all go shopping.
0: I actually have an answer to that question, and I'll tell you after the loud line.
1: As if.
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2: 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Traffic.
13: There is work continuing northbound on Keniston between Scurfield and McGilvery. Over on Sargent, we have some new work starting up in both directions, Langside to Sherbrooke. 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That's traffic on Energy 106. I'm Aaron Mitchell.
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0: What's trending, Tyler?
2: Well, this might be a little depressing, but there is a national survey done in Canada and has revealed that 1 in 10 emergency physicians here in Canada have left because of severe burnout. And, yeah.
3: And they're not allowed to hit on their patients.
2: Hmm?
3: You didn't hear about the dermatologist?
2: No.
3: It's been suspended for being inappropriate. Yeah, anyways.
2: That's terrible.
3: Yeah. Sorry, just marrying all of the healthcare stories we have together.
2: Bad on bad. Maybe it's time to laugh, so we'll move on to this. A Russian plumbing company is going viral because they were hosting this, like, cash prize competition, and they made contestants drink from toilets and sit on them for hours to win a cash prize. Now, the toilets were clean, they were brand new, and it wasn't, like, they weren't used toilets, they were, like, it was water, but, it was like their faces were in the toilets.
3: Well, hey, I've always said bidets are just fountains for your hungry, your thirsty bum.
2: Oh, okay.
3: Yeah.
2: And we heard from Lee earlier this morning, but PlayStation's backlash to the announcement of them not supporting physical media is still growing. And keep in mind, this past weekend, the PlayStation online servers died for a few hours. Access to online play, the store, and digital games all went down for 6 hours. Memes mocking Sony, showing people playing their physical games during the outages, are still going viral. 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
3: Well, we're still debriefing from Friday night's loss to the Calgary Stampeders. Bombers head coach Mike O'Shea was in front of the media yesterday and was asked by Ken Weeb about Drew Brown's subpar performance Friday night.
4: Yeah, I think it was a subpar outing for everybody. It's up to all of us to pick a few things that you need to learn from, and you study it, grow, and how do they fix some of the things that didn't go our way.
3: Bombers are getting ready to play the BC Lions Thursday night at Princess Auto Stadium. 7:30 kickoff after the tailgate party on the U of M grounds. Bombers are currently 4-3 in the season. Lions are 1-5. Sticking with football, NFL training camps are underway for most teams, and Jamal Adams has signed with the Minnesota Vikings. The 3-time Pro Bowler spent last season with the Raiders. Moving to baseball, Blue Jays were in Washington, D.C. last night, taking on the Nationals. Top of the fourth, 2-1 Jays. Miles Straw at the plate with two men on.
5: Line drive, right center field. It's a base hit. And Okamoto is going to come in to score. Around to third goes Urias. Miles Straw having a nice night, and it's 3-1.
3: Making a 3-2 final for the Blue Jays, who will play game two with the Nats tonight in D.C. Winnipeg Goldeyes in KC last night. Top of the ninth inning, Ramon Bramasco at the plate.
6: This ball shot out of a cannon to left. Goodbye, solo shot. Right-handed Ramon Bramasco.
3: 11-9 final, according to the internet. But double-check that one because things didn't line up. Anyways, game two tonight in Kansas City. Fish will head home for a weekend set at Blue Cross Park hosting the Lincoln Salt Dogs. Here's one we don't get to very often. The what? Tour de France wrapped up yesterday.
7: Matthew van der Poel giving it full throttle. Pedersen and Philipsen in through the middle. Van der Poel takes it on the other side. What a finish.
3: Van der Poel takes the win and sets multiple records in the process to the U.S. Open Tennis Tournament. They're less than a month away from hitting the Flushing Meadows. And Novak Djokovic has joined forces with Aryna Sabalenka in the mixed doubles category. The U.S. Open kicks off August 23rd in New York. And finally, we'll end with some hockey news as the Carolina Hurricanes have entered the chat when it comes to interest in Connor Hellebuck.
2: Oh.
3: And Patrick Kane is headed back to Chicago, inking a 2-year deal with his former team. 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That's sports at 6:58. I'm Dave Wheeler.
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1: Hello. How are you two doing?
2: Good.
1: I was going to call
2: Why
1: you.
2: Why does that sound like Mrs. Doubtfire?
3: Oh, hello.
1: Hello. How are you two doing? I was going to call you a while ago about this, and I'm going to ask you now. Tyler. No, Wheeler.
2: Yeah.
1: No. Wheeler.
2: What?
1: Which phase clone helmet do you prefer? Phase 1 or phase 2 for clone helmets? Doesn't matter if it's live action or TCW art style. And I ask this because I've been asking a lot of people. Also, Tyler, you can answer this too. I don't know if you know the difference between phase 1 and phase 2.
2: What is he talking about?
4: Star Wars.
2: Oh, okay.
4: Yeah.
2: Okay.
1: I'm seeing what people prefer, which has been very interesting results so far. Oh, also, be careful while driving. There are a lot of people who don't use the turn signals and also have been speeding and been very aggressive.
2: Mm.
1: I say that totally not because this morning somebody didn't use the turn signal, tried to cut in, and then tried to cut in again and started swearing and flipping us off and whatnot.
2: Oh.
1: So fun. Gotta go. Bye!
4: That's an interesting question about the Phase 1 or Phase 2 clone trooper helmets, because my boys are playing a Star Wars game right now where you get a whole bunch of different skins and you can unlock new ones and there's a whole bunch of different platoons and all that kind of stuff. But if I had to choose, probably Phase 1.
2: Okay, why?
4: It just looks cool. It looks more like a Spartan helmet.
2: Okay, and I'll say Phase 2 just because I don't want to agree with Wheeler.
4: Fine.
2: There.
4: Great.
2: Next call to...
3: I'm switching to Phase 2.
2: Oh, and then you know what? Actually, on second thought, I like Phase 1. Next call. It's very quick. Not sure what's going on.
5: Good.
2: There we go.
4: We so close.
2: We try and play all calls. So
4: close.
2: We just play. Yeah. 204-478.
4: You know what that was?
2: 8040.
4: That was actually the beginning of yesterday's 15K qualifier.
2: Oh.
4: That's what that was.
2: That's triggering a little bit.
5: Good.
2: Yeah.
4: See?
2: You gotta, no, you can't say anything. You have to start it with happy 15th birthday, Energy 106.
4: Yeah.
2: Next call.
6: Good morning, Loudline. This is Sandy. I'm a day late from giving my review on the Sassy Summer Sunday. But
2: oh, yes.
6: Any of you that haven't gone out there, seriously, get your butts out to Lockport before they're all gone and before they close it off. The Sunday is absolutely amazing. Our four cars ended up going over 2 days, but nobody got the gold keychain.
2: Oh.
6: I got a red one and a blue one because I took my hubby's as well. It was an amazing Sunday and out for a great cause. I hope you guys have a great day. Everybody get out there and get your Sundays. Help it sell right out. They are amazing. So, so good.
2: Thank you, Sandy. I appreciate that. You know what's crazy is seeing, because when we came up with the collectible idea, I didn't really... understand how many people would want to collect all five.
4: Mm-hmm.
2: And like the rare one is less than it was a 10% chance. It's actually like fallen. Like now, because more people have been getting it,
4: mm-hmm.
2: it's at about 5% of a chance now. And so people are going and getting the Sunday just in hopes of getting the gold one. And it's been awesome to see. But also I'm on the sidelines being like, oh, I really want you to get it. Because like you're going back so much. Like, please get the gold one.
4: People are hoarders, man.
2: I love it. I literally love it. If you're collecting them all, I love it. Okay, we have one more call to get to.
7: 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You're going to have an out-of-this-world time. We have Murray Taves, UFO investigator, coming out to tell all his spooky stories.
2: Cool.
7: 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See you there.
2: Bye. That's so cool.
4: Very cool.
2: That is awesome. Thank you for letting us know. You can call the Loud Line anytime. That number's coming up.
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0: Energy 106, all the hits. My name is Dave Wheeler. That is Tyler Carr. Have you got the intro ready there again? I want to revisit this. You did this just before we finished up with the early morning crew. It's something that we do every once in a while. If one of us gets distracted and obviously our brain is wandering somewhere, we know exactly where it's going.
1: What are you thinking about?
0: Call it shower thoughts, call it ADD thoughts, call it whatever you want. It's just one of those like, huh.
2: Mm-hmm.
0: And Tyler had one this morning.
2: Yeah, gift cards. Been thinking about gift cards. How many gift cards are out there that, you know, after you use it, you have a dollar, $1.25, $2 left?

0: Humanity.
1: Oh my God.
0: If it's for Tim Hortons and they bring it down to shelters. And so they just stack them all together and say, okay, how much do we got for each one? And then every month they go and allocate them.
1: That's so smart.
0: Right?
1: No, that's so smart.
0: Yeah.
1: Because seriously, after you use a gift card and there's just a little bit left, you normally forget about it because you think, oh, I used it. It's a dollar. You put it in your wallet. Next time you go, you don't even remember to use it.
0: Right.
1: How many of those are actually sitting at your house right now? And or if you just threw them out because you think that they're done and they're not. Or how many full gift cards that you have that you don't remember, you put them somewhere and they're just sitting there.
0: Well, and this
1: idling
0: is
1: idling with money on them.
0: It's really changed ever since they legislated that gift cards don't expire.
1: Yeah.
0: Because there used to be a period of time where
1: that's
0: it was like
1: crazy.
0: Right?
1: That is crazy.
0: Yeah.
1: No, that
0: you get a gift card and be like, okay, don't forget it expires in a year.
1: That's what we call a scam.
0: That's what we call stealing.
1: That it literally is such a scam. Megan sent a message in at 204-452-1061. Some stores in Winnipeg are now offering you to give the leftover money back in cash. So you use it, and then they'll be like, oh, there's $2 left. Take a toonie.
0: Oh, yeah.
1: That's not bad.
0: Yeah, I've heard that, and the reason why is because if it's less than $5 or $10, somewhere around there, it's really hard to quantify on a spend, and yeah.
1: Okay.
0: Yeah.
1: Huh. That's what I was thinking about today.
0: It's a good thought.
1: Thank you.
0: No, my pleasure.
1: It made me go through my gift cards.
0: And what do you have?
1: I actually have like 7 in my wallet right now.
0: Let's go spend.
1: Yeah, we should. I have a Red River Co-op one that has like $4 on it. And I'm like, why haven't I used this?
0: My favorite.
1: That's like a bag of chips.
0: One of my favorite gift card stories is once upon a time before a staff meeting, we were about to run out and grab some coffee and donuts. And the aforementioned, we'll leave the name out, program director says, hey, don't worry about it. I got it. And handed us a gift card to Timmy's.
1: What was it?
0: And so we went to the drive-thru and they said, okay, that'll be $15.25. Please pull up to the next window. And they said, okay, $15.25. And I handed them the gift card and they scanned the gift card and they go, okay, that'll be $14.25.
1: Oh my God.
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2: 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Traffic.
8: There is work continuing northbound on Keniston. That's starting to slow things down between Scurfield and McGilvery. Over on Marion, we have work continuing in both directions, Archibald to Panet. 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I'm Aaron Mitchell.
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0: hear the same.
1: Energy 106, all the hits. My name is Dave Wheeler. That is Tyler Carr. If you haven't been to our website recently, energy106.ca, it's a pretty good looking website as far as websites go.
2: Yeah, radio websites, it's kind of at the top.
1: Yeah. Yeah, I've seen a lot worse.
2: Oh, yes.
1: Believe me.
2: Well, it's because we locally make our website. Like our promo team here does it.
1: Makes a big difference.
2: There's money that flies all over the screen right now because of the birthday cash call.
1: Yeah. So we got another keyword coming up here in just over half an hour. If you hear the keyword, bounce it back to us at 204-452-1061. And that gets you into the daily draw, which will happen tomorrow morning just after 8 a.m. So for instance, everyone that punched in a keyword and got it correct yesterday is into the draw for this morning. So just after 8 a.m., Tyler, Carr, and I are going to make a phone call. And if you answer the phone with "Happy 15th birthday, Energy 106. Then you're into the grand prize draw, which happens at the end of summer for $15,000 cash. Another keyword coming up at 8 a.m.
2: Yeah.
1: If you go to our website, you can find all the details on that. But there's also another chance for you to win money. And all you have to do is just fill out a survey. Look, we're not calling you.
2: No.
1: Like other places do. We're not, just go to our website.
2: Yep.
1: Fill it out. Chance to win $1,000.
2: It's the big radio checkup. It's so easy to see on our website. You go to energy106.ca, you look down and it just says big radio checkup. It's, now it's about 50-ish questions and they're just like questions about your opinion of radio in general in Winnipeg. We're just looking into things and then it, you know, 50 questions, you're like, oh, that's a few questions. It's a chance to win $1,000.
1: Tax-free.
2: Yeah. Do it at work. Do it on company time.
1: Sure. Yeah. You can do
2: it'll look like you're busy.
1: You can do it on your phone in the bathroom if you want to.
2: Yeah. Or it'll look like you're busy if, you know, boss is walking over and you're on the website. It'll look like you're working really hard.
1: Click, click, click, click.
2: But you're actually just trying to win $1,000. He's not going to know any different.
1: Just trying to earn some money, boss.
2: Yeah, and he's like, oh, okay. Yeah,
1: good job. Oh, keep it up.
2: Raise for you.
1: There's a perfect example of how everyone should be working tonight.
2: Exactly.
1: 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We would greatly appreciate it. It's just kind of a way of us to do exactly what it says. We're just doing a checkup.
2: Yeah, right now I'm on question 11. It says, rate this morning show personality from 1 to 5. Wheeler.
1: Is 1 being good or what? 5 being good?
2: No, I'm not saying. Have fun.
1: 3.
2: Just right in the middle.
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1: Looking for a high of 31 today. Humidex is going to knock that up to 40 today. So as you can imagine, there is a yellow heat warning in effect, dropping down to 21 overnight. They're saying a chance of showers, but as much as we did yesterday, and we didn't. So
2: yeah,
1: take that into account. High of 34 tomorrow, showers Thursday, and then sunshine all the way through the weekend. Right now in the YWG, according to Environment Canada, cloudy and 17.
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4: For July 28th, 2026. Noah Kahan has jokingly called for Congress to get involved and force his fans to wear diapers, following people pooping and peeing on the floors of his show.
5: Please don't do it. Okay. I solemnly swear. I will not sh my pants. And if I do, I won't take it from my pants and put it on the floor.
4: Kahan made his plea once again, pretending to call U.S. Congress mid-show and requesting that they make it law that fans should wear diapers to his concerts. 50 Cent has revealed he has recorded a new collaboration with Eminem and Tupac for the upcoming Street Fighter movie.
6: Wow. I mean, what? We're confused about the Tupac.
7: What are you doing? AI?
8: No, it's not AI. It's actually...
7: It's some of the stuff that hasn't been released.
6: His music.
7: And they gave you the green light.
6: Wait, what?
8: Actually, it was for the theme for Street Fighter.
6: Yeah.
8: The movie.
6: Yeah.
8: We worked on it and got it right, so...
4: 50 Cent is currently set to portray boxer and former criminal enforcer Balrog in Street Fighter, which will be released in cinemas on October 16th. Charlie XCX has released Music Fashion Film B-Sides Edition on iTunes. The songs initially served as actual B-Sides on limited edition physical 7-inch single releases for Rock Music, SS26, and Camera. Charlie had previously told fans they were never going to get them on streaming, but said that might change. In an announcement this past Sunday about the release, she wrote, "You can call me a hypocrite. I don't mind." Charlie will headline Lollapalooza in Chicago this Friday before beginning a North American arena tour on September 11th. That's music news you can use for July 28th, 2026. I'm Dave Wheeler.
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0: Who's Little Tekka?
1: Not sure.
0: Damn it.
1: Why?
0: Well, because if you don't know who he is, and I don't know who he is, that means we're both getting old.
1: Why? What do you mean? No, now I'm sad.
0: Little Tekka is going to be headlining Fortnite Fest. Season 15. And I wrote that and I went, huh, I don't know who Little Tekka is.
1: He's got 5.1 million followers. Well, thanks, Wheeler.
0: Ladies and gentlemen, please do me a favor. Ask your kids who Little Tekka.
1: Yeah, educate us.
0: Please.
1: I hate.
0: It should we be playing Little Tekka?
1: I don't like when you do this to me.
0: Dude, we're learning together.
1: I know.
0: Look, speaking of old guys.
1: Okay.
0: Something happened on the PGA.
1: I'm 32. I don't want to be old.
0: Something happened on the PGA Tour over the weekend. Jackson Koivun won his first PGA Tour event after his third start. His third time starting as a professional, and he won, which is really impressive. But the headline was kind of stolen a little bit by a guy by the name of Lucas Glover, who's my age.
1: Okay.
0: He's 46 years old. Okay. And the reason why he kind of stole headlines is, after sinking a putt, he decided to take his shoes off. Took his shoes off and walked off the green. And was looking back. And people thought, oh, well, he's protesting all these new golfers that do this sure putt aim thing where they what a lot of golfers will do now, especially they'll take some time and they'll stand in front of, in between the ball and the hole, and they'll figure out which side of their foot is higher. Then they come back and they measure with their fingers, and it takes a few extra moments and it slows the game down a little bit.
1: Okay.
0: And it turns out that wasn't about what he was doing at all. He took his shoes off because he's one of the last guys on tour that is still wearing metal spikes in his shoes.
1: Oh.
0: And apparently an official came up to him and said, hey, careful where you're stepping with your spikes. And he's like, I've been doing this for almost 30 years. I know what I'm doing.
1: Yeah, so was he mad?
0: He was mad.
1: He was big mad?
0: He's like, you don't need to tell me that in the middle of a round. I know what I'm doing. He goes, I can stomp those down. He goes, and the fact that the media was talking more about me taking off my shoes rather than this 23-year-old kid winning, that's where your focus should be.
1: Yikes.
0: So good on the old guy.
1: Wait, so are they, is it like, are we moving away from having like metal spikes?
0: Oh yeah.
1: Okay.
0: Yeah. They've been moving away from that for a long time.
1: Well,
0: but again,
1: it's probably not great for the greens.
0: If you don't know how to walk properly, like if you're twisting your feet a lot on the green, you could destroy the green. And that's one of the reasons why, is because people don't know how to walk on it. But he's 46 years old. He knows how to.
1: He took it off because he was like, I know what I'm doing, and now you can pick up my dirty shoes.
0: Right.
1: Thanks.
0: Yeah.
1: Oh, that's kind of awesome.
0: Yeah.
1: But then it sucks. So, they were focused on that. Well, that's, of course, what they're going to focus on, because the winner is not going to get the clicks like the cleats.
0: The clicks like the cleats.
1: Yeah. the cleats are going to get the clicks. That's why they do it. That's why they do everything.
0: Right, I know.
1: It's different than social media, man. That's what they want to focus on, is the stuff that's going to get the most attention.
0: Everyone's looking for rage bait these days.
1: Jeez, are they ever.
0: Well,
1: like,
0: listen,
1: for real.
0: Really quickly, just to keep it to golf, as an old guy, one thing I appreciate more and more, and when I was your age, there was no way you were going to catch me awake before 11 a.m. on a Sunday. But now I really appreciate the fact that I get to play golf most Sunday mornings, bright and early. I usually leave the house around 6 a.m. and I drive out.
1: Wow.
0: And I drive out to Carmen.
1: Okay.
0: Because there's a group of guys, usually about 12 and 15, that go out and play. And they have a standard tee times every Sunday morning. They have breakfast in the clubhouse. I get a chance to see Dean North.
1: That's cute.
0: And they actually said, hey, Wheels, why not go play Whispering Winds? Why don't we go up and play Whispering Winds, play your course?
1: Okay.
0: And I was like, yeah, I can arrange that.
1: I love that.
0: Absolutely.
1: Okay.
0: And so this past Sunday, a handful of the guys from Carmen Golf and Country Club came up and played Whispering Winds. And I'm not going to say where or who, but one of them is the head greenskeeper at a private course in Winnipeg.
1: Ooh.
0: And I'm just telling you this because I can sit here and tell you how much I love Whispering Winds all the time, because it's my home course. My family plays there.
1: Yeah.
0: But this guy is the head greenskeeper at a very private course in Winnipeg.
1: Okay.
0: And was beaming about how good a shape Whispering Winds of Warren is in.
1: Oh, that's amazing.
0: He said, especially
1: what a
0: after,
1: compliment.
0: He said, especially after the weather we've been getting, especially after, you know, all the flooding and whatnot. He goes, from the tee boxes all the way to the green, he goes, it was his first time playing the course. He goes,
1: wow,
0: I am shocked at how good this course is.
1: That's really cute that you were able to do that. What a compliment.
0: Such a compliment.
1: Did they ride the motorcycles?
0: I asked.
1: Because they have, if you don't know, at Whispering Winds, they have like, are they motorcycles?
0: Yeah, well, they're
1: What are they, Wheeler? Yes, what are they?
0: They're golf scooters.
1: But they look like they're motorcycles.
0: Yes, for all intents and purposes, they're fat, tired motorcycles.
1: Yeah, and they're not easy to drive.
0: If you know how to ride a bike, you can.
1: Well, no, the first thing I did was drive over ledges of wood because I didn't realize how tough they were. But did they ride them?
0: No, we suck with the carts.
1: Okay, so, fair. That's fair.
0: It is a ton of fun out there.
1: Okay, yeah, I like the motorcycles, but they did stress me out for a little bit.
0: And it's not even that far of a drive from the perimeter. It's about a 15-minute drive north of the perimeter.
1: Also, remember we rented them, and the guy was like, "Ooh, I got to see you drive first." And then he came out to the back and gave me like a little crash course. I aced that.
0: Yeah.
1: And then the first thing I did was drive over the ledge.
0: Yo-hoo!
1: Yeah. You drive them because I was so stressed out. It is a very fun course, though.
0: You're welcome.
1: Very, very fun course.
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3: 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Traffic.
4: There is work continuing northbound on Keniston. That's starting to slow things down between Scurfield and McGilvery. Over on Marion, we have work continuing in both directions, Archibald to Panet. 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I'm Aaron Mitchell.
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0: Did you catch the latest drama? Here's Tyler with the details.
2: Yeah, it's official. Manitoba's first supervised consumption site will open on August 11th at 366 Henry Ave in Winnipeg. Now, keep in mind, this was supposed to open in March, and then they delayed it, and then it was June. And now it's August. The province has said that the site will not be supplying people with drugs, although they will permit them to use drugs under the supervision of trained staff who can respond appropriately to possible overdoses.
3: First 50 people get a free spoon set.
2: No. Coyote sightings are increasing in southern Manitoba, and the reason why is because there's actually a decline in hunting and trapping, so there's a lot more coyotes out. And in a turn of weird events, the new Splatoon Raiders game from Nintendo has been trending online because of insanely positive reviews. It's sitting at a 93 out of 100 from users on Metacritic, tying the game with Resident Evil Requiem for the highest rated game of the year so far, and it is now Nintendo's highest rated video game of all time, beating out Super Mario Odyssey, Zelda Tears of the Kingdom, Breath of the Wild.
3: Where would you put those on the list?
2: 93 is accurate. Like, this game is unbelievable.
3: Okay.
2: Like, it wasn't something that I even thought was going to be amazing, but it is amazing. If you have a Switch 2, do not sleep on it. 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
3: All right, so we're still debriefing from Friday night's loss to the Calgary Stampeders. Okay, so there was a lot of things that went wrong in that game. Were there some bad calls? Sure. Were the referees all over Stanley Bryant? Yes. Were there some situations where the Bombers could have made different decisions? Yeah. But when it comes down to it, the guy that usually gets the biggest blame is the quarterback. Drew Brown didn't have his best outing. I think we can all agree on that.
2: Hmm.
3: But Coach O'Shea has gone to bat saying he's got a very high IQ, very emotional IQ, quarterback IQ. He's a good guy. Coach O'Shea was in front of the media yesterday and was asked specifically by Ken Weeb about Drew Brown's subpar performance Friday night.
4: Yeah, I think it was a subpar outing for everybody. It's up to all of us to pick a few things that you need to learn from, and you study it, grow, and how do they fix some of the things that didn't go our way.
3: There's one thing that he said as well in the press conference where he said, you got to sit there and you got to watch the tape. It's not one of those like, okay, hey, we lost, let's just move on from that. It's like, no. You got to sit there and you got to watch it. You got to pick apart the things that you did wrong. I think that's a good lesson for anyone in life.
2: Yep.
3: You know, so sometimes, yes, I can understand, you know, just forget it, drive on. But other times you'd be like, no. You got to go over the game tape of your life and figure out why was that mistake made.
2: Yep.
3: Let's make sure we don't do it again. Let's make sure we really dissect it.
2: There's nothing to be ashamed of with that. Just trying to grow.
3: Bombers are getting ready to play the BC Lions Thursday night at Princess Auto Stadium. 7:30 kickoff after the tailgate party on the U of M grounds. Bombers are currently 4-3 in the season. Lions are 1-5. Sticking with football, NFL training camps are underway for most teams, and Jamal Adams has signed with the Minnesota Vikings. The three-time Pro Bowler spent last season with the Raiders. Moving to baseball, Blue Jays were in Washington, D.C., taking on the Nationals last night. Top of the fourth inning, 2-1 Jays. Miles Straw at the plate with two men on.
5: Line drive, right center field. It's a base hit. And Okamoto is going to come in to score. Around to third goes Urias. Miles Straw having a nice night, and it's 3-1.
3: Making a 3-2 final for the Blue Jays, who will play game two with the Nats tonight in D.C. Winnipeg Goldeyes in Casey last night. Top of the ninth inning, Ramon Bramasco at the plate.
6: This ball shot out of a cannon to left. Goodbye, solo shot. Right-handed Ramon Bramasco.
3: Trevor Curl on the call for the Goldeyes. 11-9 final game two tonight in Kansas City. Fish will head home for a weekend set at Blue Cross Park, hosting the Lincoln Salt Dogs. Here's one we don't get to very often.
2: Do you want to say something else?
3: Yeah, well, I want to say what it is. I want to add some context.
2: Okay.
3: Here's a random highlight.
2: I mean, whatever. I would piece it together.
3: Here's one we don't get to very often. La Tour de France wrapped up yesterday.
7: Full throttle. Henderson and Philipsen in through the middle.
8: Van der Poel takes it on the other side. What a finish.
3: Van der Poel takes the win and sets multiple records in the process. I won't go through them because, you know, it's the Tour de France. U.S. Open Tennis Tournament is less than a month away from hitting Flushing Meadows, and Novak Djokovic does join forces with Aryna Sabalenka in the mixed doubles category. U.S. Open kicks off August 23rd in New York, New York, the city they like so much, they named it twice.
2: New York.
3: And finally, we'll end with some hockey.
2: Winnipeg, Winnipeg. Steinbach, Steinbach. Gimli, Gimli. It just doesn't roll off the tongue the same way.
3: And finally, we'll end with some hockey news as the Carolina Hurricanes have entered the chat when it comes to interest in Connor Hellebuyck. From what I understand, though, Chevy is like, eh, if you give us the right price, yeah, we'll talk. If not, I am more than happy to start the number one goaltender in the world for game one of the Winnipeg Jets season this year. You know what I mean?
2: Yeah.
3: Like, he's in a win-win situation.
2: Yeah, he's not losing in this.
3: Yeah, like, it's like, no. Oh, don't trade Connor Hellebuyck. That means we got Connor Hellebuyck. Yeah. Oh, trade Connor Hellebuyck. That means we're getting a great deal.
2: Oh, okay, so we're in a win-win situation.
3: Yeah.
2: But I guess he is, too.
3: Totally.
2: Because he's signing a multi-million dollar contract, so he doesn't care.
3: And Patrick Kane is headed back to...
2: Also, you saw he was just on Family Feud.
3: Connor Hellebuyck?
2: Wait, no, wait. Was he? Yes, yes, yes.
3: Hang on.
2: Yes, yes, he was just on Family Feud. Like, the States,
3: American?
2: Yes, the American one. Unless I'm making that up, I'm pretty sure I saw that. Did I have like a fever dream and I'm making things up?
3: Okay, so he represented Team USA
2: thank
3: on
2: you.
3: Celebrity
2: ah.
3: Family Feud. But yeah, you are correct.
2: Okay, thank you. We should grab a clip of that.
3: We should grab a clip of that. Like, let me do some digging.
2: Okay, thank you.
3: 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I'm Dave Wheeler.
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3: All right, here we go. 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
2: Door. 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

0: Energy 106, all the hits. My name is Dave Wheeler. That is Tyler Carr. I just discovered this as Tyler Carr must have been watching Family Feud Celebrity Edition over the weekend.
1: I saw a clip of him, Steve Harvey, being like, oh, you're with the Winnipeg Jets. And he was like, yeah. And then that was it. So I don't actually know how Hellebuck did on Family Feud.
0: Okay. So
1: it's also
0: Team USA men's was versus Team USA women's.
1: That's funny.
0: For Celebrity Family Feud for the USA Hockey Foundation. Okay.
1: Yeah.
0: So for the men's players, they had Connor Hellebuck and they had Dylan Larkin. He's with the Detroit Red Wings right for now.
1: Sorry. And this was like obviously just the hockey team.
0: Yes.
1: Okay.
0: But they also had members of the U.S. Paralympic sledge hockey team.
1: Okay.
0: Declan Farmer, Jack Wallace, Griffin Lamar.
1: Awesome.
0: Against the women, Hillary Knight, Layla Edwards, Caroline Harvey, Kayla Barnes, Hannah Bilka.
1: Okay.
0: Okay. So it came down to the men won, and they went to fast money.
1: Okay.
0: And they put their ace, Connor Hellebuck.
1: He played fast money.
0: He was the first one up for fast money. So here is Connor Hellebuck's fast money. Go.
2: All right, 20 seconds on the clock, please. Oh. Teenagers don't ask for each other's phone numbers nowadays. Instead, they ask for their what?
1: Snapchat.
3: Twitter.
2: Oh. Fill in the blank.
1: Oh my God,
2: back
1: man.
2: Back to blank.
3: Back to back.
2: Name an occupation where you'd better know CPR.
1: Doctor.
3: Nurse.
2: Oh. Name a game show that has a celebrity version.
1: Family Feud.
3: Family Feud.
2: How many eggs do you use to make scrambled eggs?
3: Three.
1: Not bad.
0: Look at you, Tyler.
1: The first one was rough. Twitter.
0: Yeah.
1: Buddy.
0: Oh, yeah.
1: Okay.
0: Yeah.
1: Okay.
0: He's about to get roasted.
4: Hey, what's your ad on Twitter?
2: Teenagers don't ask for each other's phone numbers nowadays. Instead, they ask for their what? You said?
1: Twitter.
2: Twitter. Survey said?
1: No. Oh, right. Was it on the board?
0: Seven.
2: Fill in the blank. Back to blank. You said back to back championships, baby. Survey said.
1: Okay.
2: Name an occupation where you better know CPR. You said.
1: This is top answer right here.
2: Nurse. Survey said.
1: Or doctor.
0: Give you a quick update.
1: Thank you.
0: It was seven for Twitter.
1: Yeah.
0: 22 for back-to-back.
1: Okay.
0: Nurse was 36.
1: Okay.
2: One and only. Survey said. Yeah. How many?
0: So 43 for Family Feud.
1: Okay, that one was the easiest one they could have ever done.
0: Add those up. They're at 108, and then the last one was the
2: eggs
0: question.
2: Scramble eggs. You said.
1: Three.
2: Survey said.
1: Ooh, how much for three? Yeah.
0: 32.
1: Okay. So he kind of crushed it.
0: He did pretty darn good. So
1: roasting him for the Twitter one, wow.
0: He got 140 out of 200.
1: That's actually crazy. And wait, they're not playing for money for themselves, are they?
0: No, they're playing for the Team USA Hockey Foundation.
1: Okay. I love this music.
0: And then the last guy. Hang on. We're going to have a quick little chat here with... is it a fade out there?
1: No, I just paused it.
0: Okay, so the guy that came up and played the second half was Griffin Lamar.
1: Okay.
0: And right to his last question.
1: Yeah.
0: To see if they could get the $25,000.
1: Sure. So this is just the last one?
0: Yeah.
1: Play all the music.
2: How you feeling, man?
1: Pretty good. Is that Connor still?
2: 140 points.
1: Yeah, wow. That's amazing. Okay, now this is the last question right here.
0: Yeah,
1: let's go.
2: Name an occupation where you'd better know CPR. You said paramedic. Survey said.
1: Oh, that's a good one. They got it.
0: They nailed it.
1: Connor Hellebuck gave him that.
0: So only three questions in. That's all he needed.
1: Yeah. So good job, Connor Hellebuck.
4: Hey,
0: did all the heavy lifting.
4: I think you're pretty cute. Could I get your Twitter?
0: Can I get your ex?
1: What
0: does that mean?
1: Like
0: my ex? No, you're
5: Winnipeg's number one station for all the hits with Wheeler and Tyler. Energy 106.

0: All right. Here we go.
1: Okay. Oh, I'm so stressed out. Just to recap, if you missed it yesterday, we had to
0: go to the booth.
1: Yeah, we went to the booth and it was a no good, so.
0: I had to go to the booth and grab the judges and the rules officials and the referees and everybody. Everybody was involved.
1: Yeah.
0: Head was in the tent.
1: You have to say the phrase first. Mm-hmm. You cannot say hello or anything else.
0: Right.
1: It has to be the phrase. Are you ready?
0: Yeah, yeah.

0: Happy 15th birthday, Energy 106.
1: Oh, that was so close. Oh, that was so close.
0: After, ready for that.
1: After it rang for the fourth time, I look at Tyler, I started shaking my head. I'm like, they're not going to answer.
2: No. Oh, my goodness.
0: No, I jumped up as soon as my watch started rumbling. I was like, what is going on?
2: You are officially in the draw for $15,000.
0: Heck yeah.
1: All right, hang on the line. We'll grab some details from you off the air, okay?
2: Whew. It's the fourth ring for me, man.
1: Yeah.
2: That's when it starts to get dicey, because if it goes to voicemail, it's no good. But we're one for two this week.
1: 50% so far.
2: We can do it.
1: Yep.
2: Let's finish strong.
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8: We do have new work happening both directions of Sargent between Sherbrooke and Langside. Northbound on Keniston expects some delays with work continuing Scurfield to McGilvery. 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That's traffic on Energy 106. 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
2: 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Hi, Anita. Wacky weather over the past, not just this year, the past few years.
3: Yeah.
2: Wildfires all across the country, up north, people getting displaced, flooding. Up in
3: fires last year, fires this year.
2: Yeah.
3: The Edmonton storms are crazy.
2: Massive storms.
3: Okay.
2: Tornado touching down here.

0: Oh, yeah. The tornado warnings, the hail that caused 20,000 claims plus at MPI.
1: Back-to-back earthquakes in Venezuela.
0: My gosh, man.
1: That happened?
0: Is God just mad at us? Probably, actually. We probably deserve this.
1: Tornado Alley kind of blew up down in the U.S. And now, unfortunately, this is literally breaking from a few hours ago. I hate to tell you, but this is a report comes out of ABC News in Australia. Have a listen.
2: Well, this is a major earthquake that's been recorded. We've seen, as you say, 7.1 as a preliminary magnitude. It has damaged several buildings, shrines, other structures, including bridges. There's reports of a train derailment along with fires. So, look, it has caused significant damage in the Kumamoto region. It was followed by several other quakes as well. There was a 6.1 earthquake recorded shortly afterwards, and there have been dozens of other smaller quakes. Fortunately, initial tsunami advisory warnings have since been lifted. There were initial concerns that we could see waves of up to 1 metre, but that has been lifted. However, as I say, obviously, there's still a lot of damage that still needs to be assessed.
0: That's crazy.
2: Local media is also reporting that police have told them 9 people still need to be accounted for. So, look, it is certainly a developing situation. And there are warnings that there could be further earthquakes following this, further aftershocks, and also a concern that we could see another quake of similar magnitude. So certainly people in the region are being advised to be across the warnings, to avoid coastal areas and damage in the area.
0: That sounds horrible.
1: Yeah, so that's in Japan. Now, keep in mind, Japan is notorious for having earthquakes, and I remember seeing lots of reports saying they build their houses as quickly as they get torn down, and so they're easy to get up and down. But when you have major infrastructures like airports in Tokyo, shopping malls and whatnot, I mean, those are heavily, heavily damaged.
0: That's so sad.
1: Again, 7.1 magnitude earthquake hitting Japan just hours ago. So this is a developing story, but we'll keep an eye on that one.
0: That's so sad.
1: Yeah.

0: Today actually would have been Terry Fox's birthday.
1: Oh.
0: Yeah, I know. I know.
1: Terry, you want me to guess his age?
0: He was born in 1958 and he passed in 1981.
1: So he would have been 68, I guess?
0: Yeah, he was 22 when he passed away.
1: What year was he born?
0: 1958.
1: Yeah, that's right then.
0: So I guess he would have been 30, right? No.
1: When he passed?
0: Yeah. How old would he have been?
1: What year did he pass?
0: 1981.
1: Yeah, that sounds right. Yeah, 31.
0: Okay. It says he was 22 here. I'm like, was he really that young?
1: Maybe when he got diagnosed?
0: No, that says when he died.
1: How old was Terry Fox?
0: Fun fact, he was born in Winnipeg.
1: Yeah, he was 22, died at the age of 22.
0: Wow.
1: Makes it, yeah. Boy, we're bad at math.
0: I know, but wow. It's just, I don't know, I feel like 22, like that's, he was doing some remarkable things, man.
1: Yeah, no kidding.
0: And a proud Winnipegger, which I just love. Today is also Soulja Boy's birthday. How old do you think he is?
1: 40?
0: Soulja Boy's 36 today. Today is national, we have two national days. National Milk Chocolate Day. And
1: National Milk
0: Chocolate
1: Day or Milk Chocolate?
0: Milk Chocolate Day.
1: Okay.
0: And National Water Park Day. So here in Winnipeg, we can celebrate one of the two of those. And it's not a water park.
1: Well, we have splash pads.
0: I mean, the tap in Transcona is the closest thing we got to a water park.
1: Remember, we're working on it.
0: Anybody remember Fun Mountain?
1: We're working on it, Tyler. We're trying.
0: Fun Mountain was fun until COVID, and then it went away.
1: There was one up by in Lockport.
0: Skinner's?
1: Have you not seen the videos?
0: Oh, yo, I remember that.
1: Of the water slides?
0: Oh, yeah, that used Lockport. To be iconic.
1: They're not there
0: anymore.
1: They shut down right before I moved to town, so late 90s, early 2000s, and then they didn't remove them until about 15 years ago.
0: What was it called? Wet and
1: Wild, that sounds right.
0: Was that it? Skinner's Wet and Wild Water Park in Lockport. Throwback. That place looked cool, man.
1: Yeah.
0: I'm seeing photos right now.
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1: All right, let's work backwards from that 7:30 kickoff Friday night at Princess Auto Stadium. 28 degrees and sunshine all day for the Bomber game. Thursday, the day before, looking for a chance of shower. Still going to be 27 degrees. Tomorrow, high of 34 degrees. Nothing but sunshine. Today, looking for a high of 40 with the Humidex, high of 31 without a chance of showers, but that as much of a chance of showers as there was yesterday, and we didn't get any, there is a yellow heat warning in effect right now, ladies and gentlemen. Do you know what a yellow heat warning is?
0: It just means it's going to be kind of hot or super hot, super duper hot, bad hot, crazy hot. Wild hot.
1: According to Environment Canada,
0: wish we had a water park hot.
1: It's a color-coded alert issued by the government weather agencies. Unusually high temperatures or elevated Humidex values two or more consecutive days. Moderate. Okay, so that's basically what it's telling you.
0: Okay.
1: Encourage early awareness protection action before conditions reach critical or emergency level. That would be orange or red.
0: Okay.
1: Hydrate.
0: So it's going to be hot.
1: Stay cool. Limit outdoor exertion. Check on others. Watch for early symptoms of heavy fatigue, headache, dizziness, nausea, dark urine.
0: Ew.
1: Don't check on someone else's urine.
0: Yeah, no.
1: Don't do that.
0: Okay.
1: Right now.
0: It's going to be hot.
1: In the YWG, according to Environment Canada. There's a few clouds out there. We're sitting at 21.
3: Don't stop the music. Now, back to Wheeler and Tyler.
2: 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On Energy 106.

0: Yes, science!
1: Science. Bill Nye, the science guy. They should have...
0: No, I was Jesse Pinkman from Breaking Bad.
1: Oh, well.
0: Yes, science!
1: That's what I go to.
0: Yeah, Mr. White!
1: Deadmau5 should have used that clip and Bill Nye in that song. But that's okay.
0: My name's Dave Wheeler. That is Tyler Carr. This is the Energy 106 Morning Show. And around this time on Friday, an announcement regarding all the things.
1: Mm-hmm.
0: All the things.
1: Mm-hmm. At this time?
0: Right here at this time, Friday morning.
1: Can you give us a hint?
0: Nope.
1: Alrighty.
0: I already did.
1: Fine.
0: I said all the things.
1: Okay, all the things on
0: Friday. How much more do you want? I basically gave it away.
1: No, what?
0: Yeah, I said all the things.
1: I don't know what you're
0: So whatever you're
1: about.
0: Thinking, you're right.
1: Then I'm in trouble. Okay, well, if you're not going to give us details about that, Wheeler, I know you just went to a Sea Bears game.
0: Oh, had a great time Saturday. Mm-hmm. Even though they lost, and as much as I love the target score, instead of ticking the clock down to zeros, I love the target score. We kind of got screwed on that one.
1: Oh. Well, you have another opportunity coming up July 31st, which is...
0: Friday.
1: Is that this Friday?
0: That's this Friday. That's their last home game of the season.
1: Yeah.
0: And they need a win in order to... They're already in the playoffs, but they need a win to get a home playoff game.
1: Got it. Okay, so it's an important game. 7 p.m. on Friday.
0: Against the Ottawa Blackjacks.
1: They're doing fan appreciation night. So Emily, their marketing manager, sent this to us saying that the special is $5 hot dogs, $5 fountain drinks, and $5 popcorn. Full team autographs at the end of the game, and they're upping their giveaways. They're going to be doing tons of giveaways during the game. So if you've been waiting, sleeping on Sea Bears, I wouldn't miss the July 31st game because who doesn't want a $5 hot dog? That's what I'm saying. And another really cool event coming up, Wheeler, the Under $100 Art Show. Their first time here in Winnipeg. It's actually going to be at Portage Place Mall, but they're putting about 70 local artists in this spot, and they're selling artwork for, like it says, under $100, 15,000 square feet of space.
0: Holy crap.
1: Yeah, it's actually massive. Live music, photo booths, there will be a bar. If you're bringing kids, 16 and under are completely free. And this is like paintings, photography, accessories, ceramics, jewelry, giftware. Again, I think it's pretty cool. I know some people hear Portage Place Mall and they're like, why would it be there? They're not really using that for anything right now. So until it's completely removed, why not put 15,000 square feet of an art show?
0: Yeah.
1: And it's under $100 and they're all local artists.
0: That's incredible.
1: Which I think is amazing.
0: Yeah.
1: If you want to get tickets, go to under100artshow.com. But all week, we're actually going to be giving away a pair of tickets to this art show. So if you want to be entered to win those, send your first and last name to 204-452-1061. And I guess I should tell you when it's coming up. Hey, that would make sense.
0: Pretty incredible.
1: Yeah, it really is. It will be coming up.
0: And what a great way, because I know that there are artists sometimes that... try to put together an art exhibit.
1: Yep.
0: And so doing it together collaboratively, I love that.
1: So it's August 13th to 16th. So coming up in a few weeks. They actually traveled this art show everywhere. And I even know a few friends that are putting some art in this exhibit. And it looks really, really cool. And I think we need to support this because if we want to keep having cool stuff like this, we have to go.
0: I agree.
1: So, yeah. First and last name to 204-452-1061. Two things that you need to know. I guess three things. Number one, announcement at this time on Friday here at the radio station. Sea Bears Fan Appreciation Night.
0: Friday night.
1: And under $100 art show coming to Winnipeg in August.
0: Amazing.
1: There you go. And we'll have more tickets to win all throughout the rest of the week.
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5: We do have new work happening both directions of Sargent between Sherbrooke and Langside. Northbound on Kenniston, expect some delays with work continuing Scurfield to McGilvery. 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That's traffic on Energy 106. I'm Eric.

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0: What's trending, Tyler?
2: Well, I don't know if you heard the story. There was a guy that was arrested because he threw bricks and rocks into windows of homes and a school in Winnipeg. The school was Kelvin High School. Turns out it was a 26-year-old man and he was arrested.
3: I wonder if this is the same guy that I saw ring cam footage of yesterday. There's a dude that walks out his front. Looks like it's right across from Kelvin. And he's like, hey, are you dumb? There's cameras everywhere. And then the guy comes back to have a chat with him. He's like, okay, hang on. And then the guy starts barking at him.
2: Oh, my God. Okay.
3: It's all on the ring cam.
2: Cool.
3: Crazy.
2: Cool. That's probably him then, because that sounds like this. Now, on a lighter note, around 100 competitors gathered in Winnipeg for Manitoba's first ever regional speed puzzle competition. So what they had to do was race to complete a 500-piece jigsaw puzzle in under an hour.
3: Have you ever seen the people that are like...
2: That's amazing.
3: Like these people are savants that can do that. Have you ever seen the ones that flip all the pieces upside down and don't put it together based on the picture? They put it together based on the pieces.
2: Oh my God.
3: It's insane.
2: No. I struggle if it's all one color. Congrats to them on doing that, because that is remarkable. Now, there are new posters going up all over North America, and looks like they're teasing a new Tate McRae era. She posted a very cryptic video on her social media with Legend of Zelda music behind it. I'm in for it. 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
3: Still debriefing from Friday night's loss to the Calgary Stampeders. Bombers head coach Mike O'Shea was in front of the media yesterday and was asked by Ken Weeb about Drew Brown's subpar performance Friday night.
4: Yeah, I think it was a subpar outing for everybody. It's up to all of us to pick a few things that you need to learn from, and you study it, grow, and how do they fix some of the things that didn't go our way.
3: Bombers are getting ready to play the BC Lions Thursday night at Princess Auto Stadium. 7:30 kickoff after the tailgate party on the U of M grounds. Bombers currently 4-3 in the season. Lions are 1-5. Sticking with football, NFL training camps are underway for most teams, and Jamal Adams has signed with the Minnesota Vikings. The three-time Pro Bowler spent last season with the Raiders. Moving to baseball, Blue Jays were in Washington, D.C., taking on the Nationals. Top of the fourth, 2-1 Jays. Miles Straw at the plate with two men on.
5: Line drive, right center field. It's a base hit. And Okamoto is going to come in to score. Around to third goes Urias. Miles Straw having a nice night, and it's 3-1.
3: Making a 3-2 final for the Blue Jays, who will play Game 2 with the Nats tonight in D.C. Winnipeg Goldeyes in KC last night. Top of the ninth inning, Ramon Barrasco at the plate.
6: This ball shot out of a cannon to left. Goodbye, solo shot. Right-handed Ramon Bramasco.
3: Bramasco with the home run. 11-9 final, according to the internet. Game 2 tonight in KC. Fish will head home for a weekend set at Blue Cross Park hosting the Lincoln Salt Dogs. Here's one we don't get to very often. La Tour de France wrapped up yesterday.
7: Mathieu van der Poel giving it full throttle. Pedersen and Philipsen in through the middle.
8: Van der Poel takes it on the other side. What a finish.
3: Van der Poel takes the win and sets multiple records in the process. U.S. Open tennis is less than a month away from hitting Flushing Meadows, and Novak Djokovic has joined forces with Aryna Sabalenka in the mixed doubles category. Just give him the medal now. U.S. Open kicks off August 23rd in New York. And finally, we'll end with some hockey news, as the Carolina Hurricanes have entered the chat when it comes to interest in Connor Hellebuyck. They must have seen him on Family Feud over the weekend. So that's one smart son of a gun.
2: Wow. Wish we met him on Twitter.
3: Looks like Chevy's going to be coming out of this one smelling like roses. You trade Hellebuyck, you're getting a great deal. If you don't trade Hellebuyck, then we got the number one goalie starting for the Jets this fall. So Patrick Kane is headed back to Chicago. He inked a two-year deal with his former team in the Chicago Blackhawks. He said thank you very much to the Detroit Red Wings. 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Really quickly, Tyler Carr, I just got this in my email.
2: Uh-huh.
3: After round one, Jay Doyle of Niagara Country Club has a 3-stroke lead on Todd Fanning and Mike Walker of St. Boniface following the opening round of the Hodson Financial Men's Senior Championship at Breezy Bend.
2: Ooh.
3: Kathy Darawanchuk of Glendale shot a 5-over-78 to hold a 1-stroke lead on Tammy Gibson of Niagara and a 2-stroke advantage on Angela Aus and Angela Martins of Elmhurst in the Senior Women's Championship.
2: Thank you.
3: That's sports. I'm Dave Wheeler.
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2: 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Tyler Carr, you have likely never seen this movie. You have likely never heard of this movie.
3: Huh?
2: I showed it to my boys recently.
3: Okay.
2: Because, as you know, we're going down a bit of a deep dive on older movies from my generation.
3: Yeah.
2: And we're actually up to showing them the live-action Transformers movies with Shia LaBeouf.
3: Yeah.
2: Which they quite enjoyed.
3: Yeah, they're great.
2: Yeah. Mm-hmm. And so I said, oh, you guys got to watch the 1986 Transformers movie. And they're like, there's an earlier one. I said, it's all animated.
3: I didn't even know this.
2: Based on the cartoon. They're like, there was a cartoon? I said, yeah. I said, this is the Transformers.
3: Oh, this is the...
2: I grew up on.
3: Yeah, yeah, yeah.
2: This is Unicron.
3: Mm-hmm.
2: Galvatron.
3: Yeah.
2: And so we watched it.
3: Okay.
2: And one thing they said was, well, why did they kill Optimus Prime? Like, fairly early into the movie. And I went, yeah, it's a question we've all been asking for the last 40 years because it's been the 40-year anniversary.
3: Oh, okay.
2: And Transformers the movie is leaning into that thought. Have a listen.
4: Are we really killing Optimus Prime right now?
5: What the heck?
4: No!
6: I'm still not over it.
4: You killed a piece of my
7: childhood!
8: It just killed me.
4: I'm still grieving.
9: You're still talking about it.
4: Thank you for that childhood memory.
3: Okay.
2: So a lot of people still have...
3: What was that from?
2: That was from a promo that Hasbro has put out.
3: Uh-huh.
2: As they are going to be doing a... Well, I'll let them do the heavy lifting here. Here is another clip from that promo.
3: Okay. You got the power!
10: A year-long celebration. I mean, moment of healing for making you cry at the movies 40 years ago.
11: Do I hear a second on that?
2: So, Transformers and Hasbro.
3: Okay.
2: You gotta keep in mind, 40 years ago...
3: I still don't know what's happening.
2: Okay, so 40 years ago, you gotta keep in mind that they treated this movie as a 90-minute commercial, where they were like, alright, say goodbye to the old Transformers, say hello to the new line on the shelves.
3: Okay.
2: So it was basically a way of pushing out the old Transformers from the early 80s, and then introducing a new line, where fans were like, why did you kill off our favorite, like, angry letters to Hasbro from parents?
3: So are they, like, re-releasing it, or what?
2: So they're re-releasing the movie, and in this promo, we actually get a little taste of Optimus Prime, possibly, like, the old, is he dead? Mm. I saw a finger move. So now people are wondering, are we getting a sequel? Are we getting bonus footage?
3: Like, maybe they're releasing this and then doing a second movie?
2: Are we getting a post-credit scene? Like what are we getting?
3: Post-credit scene, okay.
2: Yeah, so there's a lot of speculation around this, but Transformers, the movie, 40 years ago, is getting a re-release in theaters.
3: They are so smart. They're going to release a line of toys, and oh my God, like, the money machine continues.
1: Wheeler and Tyler,
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Show downtown what it's all about. Something kinda like we used to do. 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As beautiful as when we first met.

0: You know, Tyler Carr, I spent the majority of my morning here. You were wondering what I was doing off the air, but I was working on my bend and snap.
1: Your what?
0: I was making my bend and snap.
1: Your bend and snap.
0: Works every time, baby.
1: Is that just at your age, picking something up off the ground?
0: Yeah, believe it or not, it's more now. That means I need a chiropractor.
1: Yeah.
0: Yeah. But I also, there's things that I learned throughout my lifetime, like you wait 24 hours before washing your hair after a perm, you know, things like this.
1: Okay.
0: And I was so excited to talk Legally Blonde here this morning.
1: Yeah.
0: Because we have a few important people from that cast in here today.
1: That's right.
0: But I'm a little bummed out because I was expecting a little apple-headed chihuahua in here today named Bruiser. And there's no Bruiser in here today.
1: Is there a reason there's no Bruiser in here today?
2: Bruiser needs his beauty sleep.
0: Yeah. Okay. All right. That's acceptable. That is an acceptable answer.
1: Good answer. Yes, of course, we have Rainbow Stage here in the studio with us. We have Isabella, who is the queen at the marketing department.
3: Hello.
1: And then, do you want me to introduce your real name or the...
3: Sure.
1: Claire, who's playing Elle, right?
3: Yes. Yeah, Elle Woods.
1: Elle Woods. Now, I'm in the back there, Carson, the artistic director. But here's the thing. The reason why I said, like, Elle is because I got to be honest with you, I've never seen

0: Legally Blonde. And and I'm excited, though, because you're doing this at Rainbow Stage. I'm going to go see your version first.
1: Hang on there.
0: Before I watch the movie.
1: Hang on. Out of curiosity, if you would have walked in here and had to guess which one of us has seen Legally Blonde, where would your money have been?
2: Oh my gosh. I think everybody should see Legally Blonde.
0: Yeah, good answer.
2: But definitely come see our show first.
0: Yes.
2: And then see the movie and let us know what you think.
0: Well, that's kind of my vibe, is I feel like Rainbow Stage, you guys do such a good job at not just kind of doing what the movie is all the time, but bringing those characters in a different way. And I really don't want to see the movie first because I want to see what you're doing with it.
2: That's so sweet. I've seen the movie many times, but the musical is so close to my heart. And I think that it just shows a whole different energy. And because of the music and the dancing and the dogs, you're just going to see it in a whole new light. So we're so excited.
1: I'm kind of curious. And Carson, you feel free to jump in on this one too, or anybody, but it's so funny how art imitates life and back and forth, but what the Kardashian family did is kind of, I mean, truthfully, it's kind of similar to what happened in Legally Blonde, isn't it? Kind of, you know, the rich kid goes, I can prove that I'm going to go to law school. Isn't that what Kim did?
0: It is.
2: Kind of.
0: Yeah.
2: Right? Okay, yeah. I'm seeing the similarities for
3: I'm
2: sure.
3: I'm more surprised that you invited me into the conversation for a Kardashian chat.
1: Well, I don't know.
3: People in the room, who did you think was going to have the information on the Kardashians?
1: From an artistic point of view.
2: Anyway. Yes, very serious business. Absolutely.
3: Oh, I thought you were going to be asking about the dog auditions that we did.
1: Yeah, well, I can't. Please.
0: Let's do that.
3: I mean, well, it's just, you know, casting Bruiser and Rufus is a really tall order. And we did pawditions, and we invited local dogs to come in, and it was the sweetest, absolute sweetest day. And we couldn't decide, and so now we have two of each. And it's extraordinary.
1: So you're doing the Mary-Kate Ashley thing. It's like, don't give them too much screen time.
0: Yeah. You know,
1: Let them share it. We need to make sure
2: they're well-rested and ready for their time in the spotlight.
0: That's fair. And how are the, how's the process going? Where are you at right now?
2: Oh, my goodness. Okay, so we had the dogs come in a couple of days ago. They've been coming in for rehearsals. They are amazing. They're so well-prepared. We love them. Definitely treat-oriented.
0: Mm-hmm.
2: But yeah, we are almost finished blocking the entire show, which is so exciting.
0: Yay.
2: And we moved to the theater on Thursday, and I just can't believe it. It's so surreal.
0: So you haven't seen the set yet. Like, how are you feeling about that? Like, are you stoked? Are you nervous?
2: Oh my goodness. I am so excited. I think it's just going to change the world of the show for us so much. Right now, our incredible team has everything marked out on the floor so we can visualize it, but it's going to be so different when we're in the actual space and living in all of those different areas, like Harvard or like Elle's bedroom. Everything pink, think like Victoria's Secret.
0: Yes.
2: So much fun.
0: Love that.
2: Yeah. So it's going to be so incredible when we actually get into the space and have the costumes and the set and the music and the band and everything. It's just all going to come together.
0: It's just going up and up from here. And Isabel, I have to ask, are you going to do the video of the cast reaction to the stage like you always do?
4: Absolutely. That is always a highlight. I think each show people get so excited to know, like, what are they going to think when they finally see it? So, of course, we're definitely going to do it. There's going to be some Legally Blonde music in the background, and it's going to be iconic.
1: Well, I mentioned it off the air, but Rainbow Stage to me is like the Yankee Stadium of performing arts here in Winnipeg. And can you tell when people walk in who are the first timers in there and who are the veterans when they walk into Rainbow Stage?
4: Ooh, that's a good question. I think that everybody has such a different experience with the stage. And so it's always like, whether you're an alumni or it's your first time, that magic just brings you in right away.
0: Mm-hmm.
4: And so I think that everybody, there's always just a light behind every single eye when they see the venue.
0: Oh,
3: because I've been walking through this building for so long, people are looking up at the sky, they're looking up at the oak trees, and then they walk in and see that dome. It's stunning.
0: Yeah, even just walking in the park beforehand, and you go inside Rainbow Stage, like, it really is like one of the highlights of I was going to say my summer, but I think a lot of people, when they think of summer, they think I'm going to a show at Rainbow Stage. You're making these memories, right?
2: Mm-hmm. Yeah, absolutely. Sure. It's breathtaking. The first time I walked in, I actually couldn't believe it. Yeah. I'd seen photos, but going in person and feeling the energy of the whole community being there to support everyone, and then seeing the incredible artistry on that stage, it's just a dream come true to be able to work there.
0: Now, I'm going to make this not about Legally Blonde for one moment, but Rock of Ages. It was so amazing. And I think for me, that was like, for Rainbow Stage, like the way the audience was and the way that it was filling the dome and being outside, like the clapping, the cheering was really like the definition of Rainbow Stage. And I think that was like, if you saw that show, that is Rainbow Stage in a nutshell. You know what I mean? Mm-hmm. So it's going to be amazing. Now, Isabella, tell us about when we can get tickets, where we get tickets, and when this Legally Blonde show is going on.
4: Absolutely. So you can get tickets right now at rainbowstage.ca or by calling our box office. We're on from August 13th to 30th, and it's just going to be the pinkest part of your summer. So you should make it part of your summer now.
1: can I finish this off?
0: Please. Okay. Please, Wheeler. You're the one that saw, so.
1: Look at me on this one, okay?
2: Okay.
1: All right. I know you're going to kill it on stage. And when you do kill it with a spoon.
2: Very nice. Snaps.
0: Thank you guys for coming in. We appreciate it.
4: Thank you.
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4: For July 28th, 2026. Noah Kahan has jokingly called for Congress to get involved and force his fans to wear diapers, following people pooping and peeing on the floors of his show.
5: Please don't do it. Okay. I solemnly swear. I will not sh my pants. And if I do, I won't take it from my pants and put it on the floor.
4: Kahan made his plea once again, pretending to call U.S. Congress mid-show and requesting that they make it law that fans should wear diapers to his concert. 50 Cent has revealed he has recorded a new collaboration with Eminem and Tupac for the upcoming Street Fighter movie.
6: Wow. I mean, what? We're confused about the Tupac of it.
7: What are you doing?
6: AI?
8: No, it's not AI. It's actually...
7: It's some of the stuff that hasn't been released.
6: His music?
7: And they gave you the green light?
6: Wait, what?
8: Actually, it was for the theme for Street Fighter.
6: Yeah.
8: The movie.
6: Yeah.
8: We worked on it and got it right, so...
4: 50 Cent is currently set to portray boxer and former criminal enforcer Balrog in Street Fighter, which will be released in cinemas on October 16th. And Charlie XCX has released Music Fashion Film B-Sides Edition on iTunes. The songs initially served as actual B-Sides on limited edition physical 7-inch single releases for Rock Music, SS26, and Camera. Charlie had previously told fans they were never going to get them on streaming, but said that might change. In an announcement this past Sunday about the release, she wrote, "You can call me a hypocrite. I don't mind." Charlie will headline Lollapalooza in Chicago this Friday before beginning a North American arena tour on September 11th. That's music news you can use for July 28th, 2026. I'm Dave Wheeler.
1: All the hits. With Wheeler and Tyler. On

0: than a say? 204-478-8840.
1: Hello. How are you two doing?
2: Good.
1: I was going to call
2: Why did that sound like Mrs. Doubtfire?
3: Oh, hello.
1: How are you two doing? I was going to call you a while ago about this, and I'm going to ask you now. Tyler. No, Wheeler.
3: Yeah.
2: No.
1: Wheeler.
3: What?
1: Which phase clone helmet do you prefer? Phase 1 or Phase 2 for clone helmets? Doesn't matter if it's live action or TCW art style. And I ask this because I've been asking a lot of people. Also, Tyler, you can answer this too. I don't know if you know the difference between Phase 1 and Phase 2.
2: What is he talking about?
3: Star Wars.
2: Oh, okay.
3: Yeah.
2: Okay.
1: I'm seeing what people prefer, which has been very interesting results so far. Oh, also, be careful while driving. There are a lot of people who don't use the turn signals and also have been speeding and been very aggressive.
2: Mm.
1: I say that totally not because this morning somebody didn't use the turn signal, tried to cut in, and then tried to cut in again and started swearing and flipping us off and whatnot.
2: Oh.
1: So fun. Gotta go. Bye.
3: That's an interesting question about the Phase 1 or Phase 2 clone trooper helmets, because my boys are playing a Star Wars game right now where you get a whole bunch of different skins and you can unlock new ones and there's a whole bunch of different platoons and all that kind of stuff. But if I had to choose, probably Phase 1.
2: Okay, why?
3: It just looks cool. It looks more like a Spartan helmet.
2: Okay, and I'll say Phase 2 just because I don't want to agree with Wheeler.
3: Fine.
2: There.
3: Great.
2: Next call to...
3: I'm switching to Phase 2.
2: Oh, and then you know what? Actually, on second thought, I like Phase 1. Next call. It's very quick. Not sure what's going on.
4: Good.
2: There we go.
3: We so close.
2: We try and play all calls. So
3: close.
2: We just play... Yeah. 204-478-8040.
3: You know what that was?
2: 8040.
3: That was actually the beginning of yesterday's 15K qualifier.
2: Oh.
3: That's what that was.
2: That's triggering a little bit. Yeah.
3: See?
2: You can't say anything. You have to start it with happy 15th birthday, Energy 106.
3: Yeah.
2: Next call.
5: Good morning, Loudline. This is Sandy. I'm a day late from giving my review on the Sassy Summer Sunday, but
2: oh, yes.
5: Any of you that haven't gone out there, seriously, get your butts out to Lockport before they're all gone and before they close it off. The Sunday is absolutely amazing. Our four cars ended up going over 2 days, but nobody got the gold keychain.
2: Oh.
5: I got a red one and a blue one because I took my hubby's as well. It was an amazing Sunday and out for a great cause. I hope you guys have a great day. Everybody get out there and get your sundaes. Help it sell right out. They are amazing. So, so good.
2: Thank you, Sandy. I appreciate that. You know what's crazy is seeing, because when we came up with the collectible idea, I didn't really, I guess, understand how many people would want to collect all five.
3: Mm-hmm.
2: And like the rare one is less than it was a 10% chance. It's actually like fallen. Like now, because more people have been getting it,
3: mm-hmm.
2: it's at about 5% of a chance now. And so people are going and getting the Sunday just in hopes of getting the gold one. And it's been awesome to see. But also I'm on the sidelines being like, oh, I really want you to get it. Cause like you're going back so much. Like please get the gold one.
3: People are hoarders, man.
2: I love it. I literally love it. If you're collecting them all. I love it. Okay, we have one more call to get to.
6: Hey, Winnipeg, come on out to Spirits with Spirits this Wednesday. You're going to have an out-of-this-world time. We have Murray Taves, UFO investigator, coming out to tell all his spooky stories.
2: Cool.
6: So join Winnipeg Paranormal and Giving Up the Ghost podcast at King's Head, 7 to 9 p.m. this Wednesday. See you there.
2: Hi. That's so cool.
3: Very cool.
2: That is awesome. Thank you for letting us know. You can call the Loud Line anytime. That number's coming up.
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0: come home.
1: Ladies and gentlemen, have a wonderful day.
2: Mm-hmm.
1: Stay hydrated.
2: Yeah.
1: Please, for the love of crying out loud.
2: Good idea.
1: Stay hydrated.
2: I'll drink water right now.
1: Extremely important.
2: Mine's flavored.
1: Mine's flavored like coffee.
2: Mm-hmm.
3: I have a different one for that.
1: Before we go, Tyler Carr, what'd you learn?
2: Today on the show, I learned something that wasn't on the show. Is that weird?
1: No, not at all.
2: Because we just had Rainbow Stage hanging out with us.
1: Yep.
2: Legally Blonde starts August 13th. Mm-hmm. And when I was walking them out the door, they were like, you know, there's a new TV show. And I was like, what are you talking about? There's a prequel to Legally Blonde out now.
1: Yeah.
2: I didn't know that.
1: Mm-hmm.
2: So now after I see the Rainbow Stage show, I got to watch the movies and the TV show.
1: You're coming in at the right time, though.
2: Yeah. Reese Witherspoon apparently is like directing this TV show.
1: I thought she was producing it.
2: I thought that was the same thing. So no. That's...
1: Director is the one that points the cameras. Producer is the one that puts up the money.
2: Then she's the producer.
1: Yeah. Macy Hall coming in after the Wayback Launch. Oh, yeah, right. I learned today that you get a free mug if you're one of the first 50 people at the Safe Consumption site.
2: No.
1: And for their grand opening?
2: No, the Safe...
1: Is that right?
2: No. The Safe Consumption site is opening on August 11th. That's what you learned. There's no... No.
1: Bye!
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She was recently in a hotel in St. John's, Newfoundland and performed with the house band. If you didn't know. 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

0: 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We'll take a break. We'll come back with some Bruno Mars, and Charlotte Cardin is next.
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Taylor Swift coming up after Olivia Rodrigo. 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
10: 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Left the

Energy 106, all the hits, Alexander Stewart and His Problem Instead. Way Back Lunch coming up at noon. Macy Hall coming up after that. Mason in the live line tonight. Wheeler and Tyler bright and early tomorrow morning. Another keyword coming up at noon. Catch that and then text it back to us and make sure your phone's on just after 8 a.m. tomorrow morning. Wheeler and Tyler trying to get someone else in for that $15,000 grand prize draw. Here's Zara Larson, Midnight Sun, Energy 106, all the hits.

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4: 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You got 15 minutes. Your next keyword is beach. Text that in now, then wait for the call from Wheeler and Tyler tomorrow morning. This next keyword is your shot at $15,000 at the end of the summer. 204-452-1061. 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
0: Oh, yeah. All right. Check this out. 1, 2, 3. In the place to be, as it is plain to see, he is DJ Run. And I

Trace, and he came here tonight to get on your case. And we are the crush grooving, the body moving, the record making, and the record breaking. And it goes a little something like this.

0: 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That's the Wayback Lunch with DJ Danny D. He's coming up later for the 5 o'clock Energy Mix as well, and back tomorrow at noon.
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6: 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Still hot and humid. Today we're looking at a high of 31. Might see some rain later this afternoon or into the evening. Tomorrow, get ready for it though. 34.
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How many honey dill jars do you think you could buy with $15,000? 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

0: been back to you.
1: 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What's up? I'm Macy Hall. And coming up after 1 o'clock today, you are going to win a couple of tickets to see K-Hunters, the K-pop Demon Hunters show, coming to Centennial Concert Hall next week.

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Energy 106, all the hits. I'm Macy Hall. And coming up later this hour, you are going to win a couple of tickets to see K-Hunters. It's a show inspired by the oh-so-popular K-pop Demon Hunters. And they're coming to the Centennial Concert Hall a week from today. And you're going to go win tickets later on in the hour. First, this is Ella Langley, Choosing Texas on Energy 106.

106 coming up. We're talking about a full-on rescue mission to save a 9-week-old puppy after she was snatched from somebody's backyard. That's coming up after Sabrina.

0: week-old puppy named Brownie disappeared from her foster family's yard here in Winnipeg last week. At first, they figured that maybe the little pup had climbed out of the playpen, but after searching everywhere, they realized that someone had actually taken her, snatched her straight out of the little playpen from the backyard. So rescue volunteers basically went into full detective mode. They blasted Brownie's picture all over social media, as you do when animals go missing. And a few days later, someone spotted two people riding bikes downtown with the puppy. They snapped the photo and found these guys. Volunteers were actually able to follow them to an area, found their house, surrounded the house, and then called police. They basically told officers that if you don't come and help us out, we're going to take matters into our own hands. And finally, officers were like, okay, let's not start anything. We will come and retrieve the puppy for you. And that's exactly what happened. They got Brownie back safely. The poor thing was dehydrated and pretty shaken up, but thankfully she's already starting to bounce back and should be ready and up for adoption soon. Police are warning people, saying don't leave your pets unattended outside, even in a fenced yard, because unfortunately, some people are evil and might snatch your pets up. But shout out to those rescue people for standing up for this little puppy, hey?
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106, all the hits. Coming up, get ready to test your K-pop Demon Hunters knowledge and win two tickets to see the tribute show K-Hunters at the Centennial Concert Hall next week. That's after Elijah Woods. 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
1: Energy 106. What's up? I'm Macy Hall, and you are going to go see K-Hunters next week. It's on August 4th. It's a show inspired by, you guessed it, K-pop demon hunters. You're going to be able to sing and dance and party with all of your favorite characters. It's coming up next Tuesday at the Centennial Concert Hall. If you can guess the K-tune, get ready to take your guesses. Text them in at 204-452-1061. What song is this?

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1: 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We're going to announce our winner before 2 o'clock.
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Energy 106, all the hits. What is up? I'm Macy Hall. For two tickets to K-Hunters, the K-Pop Demon Hunters tribute show coming to the Centennial Concert Hall next week. I asked you, what is this song?

Colleen got it correct. The answer is Soda Pop by the Saja Boys. She's going to take her son, Mason. We've got more K-Hunters tickets all week long. This is the weekend on Energy 106.

0: Tyler.
1: Yeah, it's official. Manitoba's first supervised consumption site will open on August 11th at 366 Henry Ave in Winnipeg. Now, keep in mind, this was supposed to open in March, and then they delayed it, and then it was June, and now it's August. The province has said that the site will not be supplying people with drugs, although they will permit them to use drugs under the supervision of trained staff who can respond appropriately to possible overdoses.
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5: 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And you might get a call from Wheeler and Tyler tomorrow morning around 8 o'clock. Make sure you answer it correctly to get in to win $15,000. 204-452-1061. 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

0: Energy 106, all the hits. What is up? I'm Macy Hall. One of the biggest hits from this year has got to be Stateside by Pink Panthers and Zara Larsson. Zara actually talked a little bit about how she ended up doing the feature on that track.
1: The Stateside remix came about because I was feeling like loving. So I was just DMing a bunch of girls that I love and look up to. Like, love you, queen. You know, so I DM'd her that and she was like, oh, queen. And then we were just queening out in the DMs and she said, actually, I am doing a remix for my album and I would love for you to be on it. 2 days later, that was written and recorded. And then it was like out a week later. It was so easy. It was so smooth. I never could have guessed what happened with it.
0: All the hits, Energy 106.

the hits. That's Somber with his favorite song to sing live, Homewrecker. I'm Macy Hall. How many honey dill jars do you think you could buy with $15,000? We've got the answer for you coming up after Cameron Whitcomb. And find out if today's qualifier is officially in to win the cash at the end of the summer. All the hits. Energy 106.

0: $15,000. 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
2: Oh, that was so close. 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
1: No, I jumped up as soon as my watch started rumbling. I was like, what is going on?
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1: Heck yeah.
0: She slayed it, and you are going to slay it too. 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
0: 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That's what it's going to be for the next couple of days here. We're sitting at 30 right now. Our high is 31 for today. Might see a little bit of rain later on tonight. Tomorrow, prepare for this. We're looking at a high of 34.
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Energy 106, all the hits. There's a new Tate McRae conspiracy theory making the rounds, and honestly, the fans might be onto something. We're spilling the tea after Alexander Stewart. First, the first single off of his upcoming album, Wild Child. This is Fever Dream, Alex Warren on Energy 106.

0: Energy 106. There's a new Tate McRae conspiracy making the rounds right now, and honestly, the fans might be onto something. Hey, it's Macy, and here's the tea. Okay, she's headlining a couple of festivals this weekend, and people are convinced that she's going to announce something. It all started because she posted this new photo, and it has this whole new aesthetic, something we've never seen from her before. And then these posters started showing up around Chicago, which is where she's playing this weekend. And the posters have a couple of numbers on them. Some of them look like dates. There are two that are the dates that she'll be performing this weekend. And then there's this random 10-1. It might even be 10-7. And now fans are thinking like, okay, is this a date? Is it October 1st or October 7th? Could this mean that we're going to get new music, a new album, a new era on that day, possibly? Meanwhile, Tate's not saying anything. She knows exactly what she's doing, too, because last time she performed at Lollapalooza, she surprised everyone by performing an unreleased song. And now people are wondering if she's gonna pull off the same stunt again this weekend. If you see the internet freaking out over Tate McRae in the next couple days, could be why. We shall see.
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I'm Macy Hall. 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

Energy 106, all the hits. I'm Macy Hall. Zara Larsson finally getting her flowers. She's been in the music industry for a hot minute, but everybody is obsessed with her, and at the most perfect time. She gives off major summer vibes. This is Midnight Sun, all the hits. Energy 106.

Energy 106. All the hits. Did you hear about this rescue mission that happened in Winnipeg to save a 9-week-old little puppy after she was stolen from somebody's backyard? We'll talk about it after Preston Pablo. All the hits. Energy 106.

6. Hey, it's Macy. And this story is just a little bit anxiety inducing, but it has a very happy ending. I don't know if you've heard about this, but a 9-week-old puppy named Brownie disappeared from a foster family's yard just last week. At first, they figured that the little pup maybe climbed out of its playpen, but after searching everywhere, they realized that somebody had actually taken her. So, rescue volunteers basically went into full detective mode. They started by blasting Brownie's picture all over social media. And a few days later, someone spotted two people riding bikes downtown with the dog. So they snapped a photo and sent it to the rescue. They immediately recognized the puppy and they started their own search. They found these two people, followed them back to a house. Out there, they called the police and officers were able to get Brownie back safely. Now, the poor puppy was dehydrated and pretty shaken up, but thankfully she's already starting to

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2: 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Watch out for road work northbound on Sherbrooke between Broadway and Ellis in the curb lane, and delays for road work on La Jemotiere and Grassy in both directions. 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I'm Trish Jewison.
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3: 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Hot and humid. It's going to be warm these next couple of days. We're at a high of 31 today. Might see a little bit of rain in the afternoon into the evening. Tomorrow, though, get ready for this. High of 34.
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Energy 106. Did you know speed puzzling is a real competitive sport? Manitoba actually just hosted its very first speed puzzling event this weekend. 204-452-1061. How fast do you think you could finish a 500-piece puzzle? Find out the fastest time after Olivia Dean first. She's dropping her brand new album this weekend. It's Ariana Grande.

0: Energy 106. How fast can you finish a 500-piece puzzle? If you're thinking you could do it in about an hour, that's actually super fast. This weekend in Winnipeg, people were putting those skills to the test at Manitoba's very first regional speed puzzle championship. Hey, it's Macy, and about 100 puzzle fans came in from across Manitoba and even other parts of Canada to take part in this. The second the clock started, they said it was absolute puzzle chaos. Bags were being ripped open, pieces were flipped over as fast as possible, and everyone started sorting like their lives depended on it. To make things even more competitive in this speed puzzle competition, they probably have never seen the puzzle before, and sometimes they don't even get to look at the picture on the box, which makes it extra hard. The winning time from this weekend was just 41 minutes. And the organizer, her name is Rebecca Waddle, she says that some of the best speed puzzlers can finish a 500-piece puzzle in just 20 to 40 minutes. She also says she got into speed puzzling during COVID and now says it's kind of like a sport because you practice, you figure out better strategies, and mostly you try to beat your own best time.
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13: No stalls or collisions to report at the moment. Watch out for road work northbound on Sherbrooke between Broadway and Ellis in the curb lane, and delays for road work on Lagimodiere and Grassy in both directions. 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

Mars, Risk It All. Hey, it's Macy Hall. Coming up around 4 o'clock, the next word that gets you a shot at $15,000. This is Deadmau5 on Energy 106.

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0: Energy 106. 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That's like a whole month's worth of honey dill sauce. Did our birthday cash call qualifier, Bailey, make it in today? Let's take a little peek into the morning show.
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2: Oh, that was so close. 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
1: Heck yeah.
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Energy 106, all the hits. Did you hear the new Tate McRae conspiracy theory making the rounds? Honestly, her fans might be on to something. We're spilling the tea after Frank Walker. First, it's Tame Impala with Dracula, the Jenny remix on Energy 106.

Energy 106, all the hits. There's new Tate McRae drama making the rounds. Well, maybe drama's not the right word, but her fans seem to be onto something. Hey, it's Macy, and here's the tea. Okay, she's headlining Lollapalooza this weekend, and people are convinced that she's going to announce something. It all started because she posted a photo on Instagram with this whole new aesthetic, something we haven't seen from her. And then these posters started showing up around Chicago, and they seemed to be just posters promoting her Lollapalooza performance. There's some dates on there, but there's also a couple of random numbers. There's a 10-1. It could also be a 10-7. And so fans are thinking, is this her hinting that a new era is about to begin? Is something coming October 1st/October 7th? New music, new album, new era, maybe? Meanwhile, Tate's not saying anything. She kind of knows exactly what she's doing, though, because last time she performed at Lollapalooza, she surprised everyone by performing an unreleased song. So now people are wondering if she's going to pull off that stunt again this weekend. Whether it's a new song, a new album, or she's just trolling everybody, we'll find out soon enough. This is Ella Langley, Choosing Texas, on Energy 106.

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3: Watch out for road work on the Abenoji-Mikina overpass. It's slowing things down on Pembina in both directions. And northbound Edmonton is down to one lane for construction from Broadway to Portage. Elsie Taylor, your local licensed insolvency trustee, helping Manitobans find their way out of debt. 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That's traffic on Energy 106. I'm Trish Jewison.
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0: Matt and Tyler.
1: Yeah, it's official. Manitoba's first supervised consumption site will open on August 11th at 366 Henry Ave in Winnipeg. Now, keep in mind, this was supposed to open in March, and then they delayed it, and then it was June, and now it's August. The province has said that the site will not be supplying people with drugs, although they will permit them to use drugs under the supervision of trained staff who can respond appropriately to possible overdoses.
2: First 50 people get a free spoon set.
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makes all the hits. Congratulations to our pizza clock winner for the day. Melanie wins $50 to Pizza Hotline. She says she already knows what she's going to order. Pierogi pizza and Hawaiian pizza. Just great. Got great taste. Pizza clock back tomorrow starting at 4 o'clock. We always choose our winner before 5. Here's Tate McRae.

106, all the hits. The next keyword that gets you a shot at $15,000 is coming up at 5 o'clock. Here's Sophia Camara on Energy 106.

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4: 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Your next keyword that gets you in to win $15,000 is moon. Text that in now. Wait for the call from Wheeler and Tyler tomorrow morning. Make sure you answer the call right, though. Happy 15th birthday, Energy 106. 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

0: Radio 106. That's DJ Danny D with the first half of the 5 o'clock energy mix. What's up? I'm Macy Hall. Don't forget, we're giving away $15,000 this summer. We've got keywords at the top of every hour from 6 a.m. to 6 p.m. Listen in for those. As soon as you hear them, don't wait to text them in. You only got 15 minutes to text it back to us. If you do that, wait for the call the next morning from Wheeler and Tyler. And when they do ring your phone, make sure you answer it by saying, "Happy 15th birthday, Energy 106. After all those steps, you'll be in to win $15,000. Your next keyword coming up at 6 o'clock. That'll be the last one for today. They're back tomorrow, of course. We got a little look at weather and more mix on the way for you shortly.
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0: 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It was another hot and humid day today. Tomorrow, though, get ready to lock in for this high of 34. It's going to be toasty. We might see some showers or some thunderstorms in the afternoon and into the evening tomorrow as well.
1: Energy 106. traffic.
2: Watch out for road work northbound on Sherbrooke between Broadway and Ellis in the curb lane, and delays for road work on Lagimodiere at Grassy in both directions. Elsie Taylor, your local licensed insolvency trustee, helping Manitobans find their way out of debt. Start your journey to living debt-free at elsietaylor.com. I'm Trish Jewison. That's traffic on Energy 106.
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0: Energy 106, that's DJ Danny D closing out the 5 o'clock energy mix for you today. Not to worry, though. He's back tomorrow at noon for the Way Back Lunch. Every single weekday, he's there with those Way Back throwback tunes at noon. Coming up at 6 o'clock, Mason's back with the live line. Before that, though, the next word that gets you in to win $15,000.
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1: 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Traffic.
3: Watch out for road work northbound on Sherbrooke between Broadway and Ellis in the curb lane, and delays for road work on Lagimodiere at Grassy in both directions. 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I'm Trish Jewison. That's traffic on Energy 106.
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0: Lightline, who sings it?
1: Clean Bandit.
0: Yeah, that's the producer. Who's the girl actually singing? Do you know?
1: Jess Glynn.
2: That's right.
0: Yes, Jess Glynn. I can't believe it. Nobody remembers her. What's your name?
1: Kaylee.
0: Kaylee, where are you calling from?
1: Columbus, Georgia.
0: All right, Kaylee. Well, we are going to send you a fabulous Liveline mouse pad, which comes with a calendar of the next 2 years on it. My face, our logo, it's real nice. And I promise, when it comes to radio, there's no place you'd rather be than Liveline.
1: Thank you.
3: Turn it up to 11. Liveline. Maybe 12. Yeah, 12 sounds good. Want to try 13?
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